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2: An absolute A-list Titan warfare has officially taken over Hit 30 Egypt. Ariana Grande successfully defends her fortress at the summit, keeping the number one spot completely locked down with her global masterclass, Hate That I Made You Love Me, while Olivia Rodrigo's The Cure keeps the pressure heavy right behind her at an elite number two. The Crown wasn't the only major storyline shaking up the ranks today. Rap Titan Drake continues to showcase phenomenal double play inside our top tier, commanding number nine with Shebang and holding down the number five spot with Janis STFU. Meanwhile, heavyweights Bruno Mars and Olivia Dean continue to guard the highest stakes territory in our top five. Can anyone finally dethrone Ariana Grande next week? I'll see you then. Yeah.

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2: I just might.
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2: Ooh.
1: Egypt's

0: 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Wake up.
1: Hello there. Good morning. Good morning. It's 7:04. Monday, the 6th of July. How's it going? How you doing, Rob?
2: Actually, I'm so much happier that the weather's much cooler outside.
1: The humidity's gone down
2: yes,
1: quite a bit, right?
2: Yesterday was so, like, sticky, but yeah. Today's much better.
1: No, yeah, for sure. There's a bit of an actual breeze, which is nice.
2: But England won in the football!
1: Who are they playing? Mexico?
2: Mexico.
1: Woo-woo! Oh, yeah, you were saying 3-2, right?
2: Yeah, I think so, yeah.
1: Yesterday, the roads were crazy. Absolutely crazy. I was out in the evening with my mom, and I was like, why is it so busy? Egypt's game's not today.
2: She's like, still celebrating.
1: Yeah, it was crazy. It's absolutely crazy in the roads. Yeah, for sure. Like, I had to get, like, a car, and they wouldn't, I had to cross the road to get to them because they were like, I don't want to go back around because there's too much traffic.
2: Get stuck in all.
1: Exactly.
2: It was quicker that way. And plus, much cheaper.
1: Well, yeah, if you say so. Well, anyways, good morning. Thank you for being here with us. It is the 6th of July. If you are out there and, you were watching the football, if you watched the England game, did you watch the England game anyway?
2: No. I mean, it was scheduled to be at like 1 in the morning.
1: Oh, okay.
2: So I was like, no, I'll be all right, thanks. But then because of bad weather in Mexico, because they were trying to postpone it because of the storms.
1: Right.
2: But they actually postponed it by a couple of hours because it was so windy. So imagine kicking the ball and it's just, it's gone. Where's it gone? But yeah, it was 3-2 last night, straight this morning. Jay Bellingham in the 36th and 38th minute, and then Harry Kane in the 60th minute.
1: Oh, good job.
2: So, yay.
1: All right, well, if you guys were watching the football, let us know, of course. And of course, we're all just getting really excited for Egypt's upcoming game against Argentina.
2: Do you know, I think we've got the WhatsApp fixed.
1: Yeah, we do have our WhatsApp. So get in touch and let us know. Let us know this morning, what have you been doing? How are you feeling in the run-up to the game tomorrow? What is it? As you said, SMS yesterday.
2: What is the game tomorrow? It's Argentina, right?
1: That's what I said, Argentina and Egypt.
2: It's going to be a tough one.
1: Well, anyways, get in touch this morning on WhatsApp, 0155955-1042. Let us know what you're feeling. Let's do this right now from Why Don't We? This is Unbelievable on Nile FM.

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1: 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I will always.

0: love.
1: Do you remember the day you fell in love?
2: Sure.
1: With anything?
2: Yeah.
1: I mean, like a particular sport or maybe a hobby or the show or me or...
2: Yeah, of course. Yeah. Or Albino is always love at first sight, obviously.
1: With what? With me?
2: Yeah, of course.
1: Oh, bless you. Anyway, let's move...
2: It's crashing and burning right there.
1: Let's gloss over that, shall we?
2: No, I think the first thing I ever really... we talked about this yesterday because we were talking about the movie Titanic on The Real World. That was the movie that made me fall in love with cinema, made me fall in love with Leonardo DiCaprio and Kate Winslet, made me fall in love with music and Celine Dion. Like, it was just like this, like... it's like a... Like an art bomb that went off in my brain. Like everything, I was just like, "Oh my gosh, it's so beautiful!" You know, it's just like. So I remember that very clearly because I went to the cinema when I was 10 years old, and it was the first movie I ever watched, and it was iconic for me. So yeah, I do remember that. How about you, Rob? What was the first thing you ever fell in love with?
1: Myself in the mirror.
2: Ew.
1: Of course not.
2: I know.
1: My kids, I guess.
2: Really?
1: Yeah, when they're first born, oh, look at you. You look like a Smurf, but I love you.
2: Yeah, okay, well, that's fair. Okay, that's actually very sweet.
1: Yeah.
2: Yeah.
1: Yeah, that's
2: okay.
1: That's
2: cool. All right. Thanks, everyone. See you guys tomorrow. I think we peaked at 18 minutes past 7.
1: You were asking me yesterday what the movies I did in Real World. I couldn't remember any of them. Well, yeah. I remember a couple, right? And then I remember, because I've just looked at the system to see which ones I've loaded.
2: So these are movies, that, by the way, that we play little clips of later on in the show for anyone who doesn't usually listen this far. And then we ask you to guess what the movie is.
1: Real World.
2: Yeah, Real World. Yeah. We sing the jingle and it's awful, but it's fun.
1: Yeah. And we like it, so that's staying.
2: Yeah, exactly.
1: I was trying to remember, and then I've just looked. So the ones I'm missing. So I played Her, which is the one where he falls in love with his is Joaquin
2: with
1: Phoenix.
2: AI.
1: Is it Joaquin Phoenix?
2: Yeah, it is. Yeah.
1: Again,
2: it's Joaquin Phoenix.
1: Oh, he keeps featuring a lot of movies. Maybe I quite like him as an actor.
2: He's a great actor.
1: He is really good.
2: Yeah, yeah.
1: Joaquin Phoenix, as some people like to call him. The Vowel was one of them.
2: The Vowel. You just said The Vowel.
1: The Vowel. You know, it's like, I vow to love you for the rest of my life.
2: Yeah, you're not the same as Vowel as in A-E-I-O-U. And sometimes why?
1: Yeah, you don't owe me anything.
2: Yeah.
1: So, dad jokes.
2: I can't.
1: You just said you've never seen that movie.
2: I've never seen that film. I know Channing Tatum and Rachel McAdams star in it, but I've never seen it.
1: So good.
2: Yeah.
1: But I can't actually remember how that movie ends.
2: Interesting.
1: I've watched it a few times.
2: Was it from like 2007 or 8 or something like that?
1: I can't remember, but basically there's a car accident and then she can't remember her husband.
2: Right.
1: She thinks he's the doctor.
2: Oh, it's 2012, actually. That's interesting.
1: A bit newer. Can I just play you the bit at the end, right?
2: So
1: she's just, she's in the coma, or she's woken up from the coma.
2: Okay.
1: And she's in the hospital, and this is happening.
3: Yeah, well, that's perfectly normal. I'll get you something for that.
4: Was anyone else hurt, doctor?
1: Looking at her husband saying that.
2: Yeah.
5: You know who I am, right?
4: Yeah. You're my doctor.
1: And that's where it all starts to get very interesting.
2: Aww.
1: And he's kind of like heartbroken, but he's like, no, I'm going to make it work.
2: It's like 50 First Dates, but like not comedy.
1: Yeah. A bit more intense.
2: Yeah, a little more romantic.
1: And he has to try and teach her everything, but she doesn't know who he is. And then she's like trying to get back into her original life and it doesn't really suit her anymore.
2: Aww.
1: It's really sad, but it's actually a good movie. So I featured that and also Hidden Figures.
2: I love that movie. That's like one of the best films I've ever seen. Mm. Such a good film. It's not like iconic, like top 10, but it's so good. The way up there.
1: Yeah,
2: based on a true story.
1: It is, yeah.
2: Yeah.
1: And then I noticed that most of them, the movies that I'm featuring, are also based on true stories. There was another one as well, not Her.
2: Her, although to be honest, it might have been like a future projection.
1: Well, yeah, I do believe movies like that sometimes.
2: Yeah, yeah.
1: What was the other one that I did? Hidden Figures, The Vow. There was another one.
2: Yeah, you told me.
1: Wreck-It Ralph.
2: Yeah, that was the one that you said that you'd featured.
1: And I can't remember the other.
2: We had a couple more that you had featured.
1: Yes, but anyway, today I am going to go back out there. I'm going to get a great
2: movie. It's Rob's turn today to choose the film. So that's going to be coming up after 8 o'clock, where he's going to have a bunch of clues for you and you'll have to guess what the movie is. So stick around for that for sure. I just want to say hello to Karim Yahya, who says, good morning, Rob and Sally. Congrats, Rob, for England winning. And they're up against the Vikings.
1: Who?
2: The Vikings.
1: They were?
2: They will be, I'm assuming.
1: Oh, I don't
2: know. I think. They are up against the Vikings. So what's the next England game? Do you know?
1: I don't know.
2: No. Who said that?
1: You're asking the wrong person here. I just watch it, you know what I'm saying?
2: All right, fair enough. We'll find out. I don't know what that means.
1: War Dogs was the other movie.
2: Oh, War Dogs.
1: Again, based on the true story.
2: Sure. Yeah, Norway. Norway.
1: Oh, Norway, of course.
2: Norway. Okay, yeah. It's on July 12th. Is that the next one? That can't be the next one. Hang on a sec. Everyone talk amongst yourselves for a second. Yeah, that is. Yeah, the next World Cup quarterfinals between England and Norway.
1: Okay.
2: Hang on a sec.
1: It's a week away.
2: Yeah. Yeah, that's right. Exactly.
1: Oh, and they need a rest in between games, you know what I'm saying?
2: If you say so.
1: A week off.
2: Yeah. I think that's right. Okay, well, we'll see how it goes. Yeah, so Vikings. So that's great that they've made it to the quarterfinals.
1: Yeah.
2: Well done.
1: Thanks.
2: Good job.
1: Yeah, thanks.
2: Yeah. Don't know if it's coming home, but, you know.
1: Oh, listen to her. Well, you never know.
2: No, I don't. I don't think so.
1: I would love it. Like, that would be a dream of mine if it came home to Egypt.
2: Oh, yeah. I would love it if Egypt won the World Cup. That would be the greatest moment in, like, history.
1: Yeah, right?
2: Of all time. Yeah, for sure. It'd be so much fun. I think we would have to declare it a national holiday. I think everyone would just take it off. Everyone would just be celebrating in the streets. I think it would be such a wonderful thing for all of us.
1: So, and if it does, do you know what? I think you and I should rewrite this song.
2: Yeah.
1: To Egypt.
2: To Egypt.
1: It's coming. The football's coming back to Masar. You know?
2: Yeah. Beep, beep, beep, beep.
1: Yes. Right? We have to incorporate all those things, put it into a song, and it'll be coming home to us.
2: Inshallah.
1: Okay, shall we continue? It's 7:23 right now. Carly Rae Jepsen is on the way with a brand new song.
2: Yeah, I know. We've been playing Call Me Maybe and all the others, and I Really Like You and stuff like that, but that was so 2012, and she's back in 2026 with something called On Wires.
1: That's after Ella Langley, Dandelion.

0: Ah, Dermot Kennedy. Hello there.
1: I love that one. That's called Turnstile. And before that, we played you Carly Rae Jepsen's latest track. What'd you think?
0: Yeah.
1: Maybe?
0: I think it's a grower. It's not...
1: Yeah, we
0: expected.
1: I have to listen to it a couple more times. It sounds a little bit different to what we've gotten used to her with, which is kind of very like, I would call it like almost bubblegum pop.
0: Yes, definitely.
1: But very much so.
0: It's not that. But
1: no.
0: She's probably grown up a little bit, so maybe.
1: Well, I would hope so since 2012.
0: Yeah.
1: Or 2011.
0: How old was she then? Like 17?
1: I don't know. I'm not sure. She was very, very young. I'll tell you something that's actually quite funny. So back in the day when I was not employed by Nile FM and I was looking for a job, and back in the day there was a Facebook post for looking for new presenters, they asked us to put together a demo and send it through, you know, to see if we would be good enough to be presenters and whatever. And so I put together a little voice clip to, you know, as if I was like a presenter on the radio.
2: Hello there, I'm Shelley.
1: Yeah, exactly. That's what it sounded like. I was like 22 or 23 or something. I was really young. 23. And I remember Carly Rae Jepsen, I downloaded the song, and I remember Call Me Maybe was the song that I like announced and I faded into in my demo. And so, yeah, I just remember being like, and coming up next, we got Carly Rae Jepsen and her latest track, Call Me Maybe. And then I just added it and I faded it in. And that was my little Nile FM interview. And so that was 2011.
0: Wow.
1: So, it was 2011, 2012, something like that. So it's been amazing.
0: I'm going to shock you now.
1: What?
0: She's older than you.
1: Why is that shocking?
0: Because she's 40 years old.
1: Yeah, she's only a couple of years older than me.
0: Yeah. She's born 21st November 1985. I thought she was like 12.
1: No, she sounds like she's got like a very girly, light voice, doesn't she? So,
0: yeah
1: I know, but it's funny how long it's been since that song.
0: Wow.
1: It's been 15 years since Call Me Maybe.
0: She was born in a place called Mission.
1: In Canada, right?
0: Yeah.
1: Yeah.
0: British Columbia.
1: BC.
0: Yeah. BC. Yeah. Canada.
1: Yeah.
0: Bless her.
1: It's very nice there. It's like British Columbia is like warmer, a lot warmer than like, let's say, a lot of Canada, because it's more south.
0: Further south.
1: Further south, exactly. So you don't get like the crazy snow that you might get in other parts of Canada. So a lot of people, you got a lot of rain there, but you don't necessarily get, you know, the snow, so a lot of people do like to live there instead.
0: I can see why.
1: Yeah,
0: I felt it's nice there this time of year.
1: Honestly, it's beautiful in the summer. Really, really lovely.
0: Now then, got a question for you.
1: What?
0: Yesterday when our WhatsApp was not working,
1: yes.
0: We got a load of messages on our WhatsApp. Even though we were like trying to get people to move over to our SMS, loads of people were answering the question about what movie it was yesterday.
1: Yeah, I know. Lots of people got the correct answer yesterday. It was Titanic that I was featuring, by the way, on The Real World.
0: Now, all last week, every single day when I was featuring a movie, Mohamed Alamir would say, it's Finding Nemo. Every single day.
1: I love it. Mohamed Alamir, high five, my friend.
0: And then yesterday, he's like, Finding Nemo. Actually, I hate to say it. It's actually Titanic, not Funny Gun.
1: Yes, my people coming out. Yes, loving it. Well, we still got another movie today, and actually Rob has chosen a really good one. I actually know what it's going to be. So that's going to be coming up this morning after 8
0: o'clock.
1: Might
0: change my mind, though.
1: No.
0: You want me to stick with it?
1: I think you should. I think that's a good one to do, for sure.
0: I mean, I've got lots of options, that's why.
1: Well, yeah, but that's okay. We're still doing the show for another, 6 months till the end of the year, so we're good. Yeah, exactly.
0: Okay, all right, fine. Well, change approved. I'll stick to what it is.
1: Okay, sounds good.
0: In the meantime, Sienna Spyro.
1: I've heard she does great things.
0: Yeah, she's like Material Lover.
1: Yeah.
0: Other stuff, but unfortunately.
1: Why is she dying on a hill?
3: Are you ready?
4: Yeah.
3: Number one hit music station.
4: Yeah.
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0: Right, that's Anna Spiro and Die on This Hill, and this is The Morning Show. Hello.
1: Hello, hello. How is it going? What do we got coming up?
0: Right, so listen, Harry Styles.
1: Okay, I can do that.
0: American Style. Cool. American Girls.
1: American Styles.
0: That's on the way, but after, Doja Cat Rules.
1: Cool.

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0: Harry Styles and American Girls.
1: American Girls, right here on Nile FM. We got BB Rexha's brand new track on the way very, very soon. Ooh. So stick around for that. I'm loving BB Rexha's new stuff. Recently, she went independent. She's not associated to a label anymore. And so she's just like popping out the singles.
0: She did a song, didn't she, with, what's his name? Liam Payne at some point.
1: Yeah.
0: Yeah?
1: Yeah,
0: what was
1: yeah,
0: that
1: yeah.
0: called? I can't remember now.
1: They were in a car. In the video.
0: Yeah.
1: I can see.
0: Also, like, walking around a council estate in the
1: UK. Yeah. Was it a council estate or was it just like a giant, like, estate? Kind of like a giant, like, Downton Abbey kind of estate.
0: No, I thought it was like the alleyways of a council estate.
1: No, I don't think so. I don't think that. A council estate is like government housing in the UK, if anyone doesn't know.
0: Kind of, yeah.
1: Yeah, kind of. I do mean, what was the song?
0: I can't remember what it was called. Liam Payne.
1: Oh, you mean Louis Tomlinson?
0: Oh, yeah, that was him.
1: It was Louis Tomlinson. It wasn't Liam Payne, yeah.
0: I can't remember what the song was. Anyway, I saw a clip of it the other day. I thought, oh. When
1: Back
0: did they
1: to you.
0: When did they do that?
1: That was a while ago. Yeah, that was quite a while ago. It's called Back to You, the song.
0: Good song, though. I do like that one.
1: So memorable that we can't remember it.
0: Well, I think it's because we're subjected to so many different musical types of delivery.
1: We are. It's true. I think that you might be right about the video. I think I'm thinking of another video entirely with BB Rexha.
0: Yeah.
1: I think that this is a council estate one. I think Back to You. And I think there is another one where she's in a car with maybe another One Directioner. Mm. Maybe Niall Horan. Did she do something with Niall Horan? I don't know.
0: Did she do something with all of them?
1: I don't know. Possibly. Hang on a sec. I need to just check this now because it's annoying me because I can see...
0: It's like when you get that, like, no, I know this happened and I need to verify that it really did.
1: Exactly. Okay, I'll figure this out and I'll let you guys know, all right? But ultimately, I don't know what people are taking away from this. Except
0: Well, I will tell you that she has been around for a while and done everything everyone else's way. But now she's doing it her way.
1: That's true. That's right. She's been a songwriter for so many people. So it's just really nice to see BB Rexha just like coming into her own and also just showing her versatility.
0: Mm. This is a brand new song for her. It's BB Rexha One Day here on Nile FM Morning.

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1: All right. So thankfully, the humidity is not as bad as it was yesterday. Yesterday was super, super sticky. But, you know, currently it's much, much sticky. It's awful,
2: yeah,
1: awful
2: it was
1: feeling.
2: Nasty.
1: So bad. But right now, the humidity is at 58%. Yesterday was at 76% around now, just to give you context. So very, very different. It is going to be a warm day, definitely. So highs of 37, lows of 24 for today. Tomorrow it's around 36. It is getting a little bit cooler, so 35 for Wednesday. But then it's going to get warm again over the weekend. We're going to have highs of about 37, 38 for Friday and Saturday. So enjoy the weather, kind of like in that middle place where it's going to be for today and tomorrow and Wednesday. 27 degrees is the current temperature across Cairo. What?
0: Wake up. Now, the morning show with Sally and Rob on Nile FM.
2: Wake up. Do you know what? It's weird, isn't it, the weather?
1: Yeah, very weird. Rob, you gave me a really weird look right there. What was the problem?
2: It's just the way you said, because Cairo.
1: Cairo. I don't know.
2: Right, something else happening? Right, so I've got two different weather apps on my phone, right?
1: Right.
2: One of them saying today's going to go up to 38. The other one says 35.
1: They're broken.
2: All of it is.
1: It's all broken. It's 37 is good.
2: It's like an average. Okay? Whatever.
1: By the way, we were just talking about the Directioner and the song where they're in a car with someone else and I couldn't figure out when I say we, what the song was. I knew it was a Directioner and someone else, and we thought it was Bebe Rexha at one point.
2: You would not let it go, though.
1: No, and Rita Ora at another point. I figured out what I was talking about, and that's the song Our Song with Niall Horan and Anne-Marie. That's the song where they're both in a car. And that's the little thumbnail that I was thinking of. So, anyways, we got there in the end. Happy that everyone has joined us on this journey that no one signed up for, effectively, but all good.
2: Yeah, it's fine. It's all good. Now, it's we're going to play a round of the real world.
1: Real world coming up soon. Real world.
2: It's a good one, actually. I do like this movie. It's a bit awkward movie.
1: It's a very awkward film, but it's iconic. It's one of those iconic films where it doesn't need any introduction, I feel. Very much so. Hello to Jed Memo getting in touch. You're back. Hi.
2: Hi, Jed.
1: What is this new segment I hear? It's not a new one, but you were always in school. And so now, because it's summer holidays, you'll actually hear the rest of it.
2: Oh, yeah.
1: So that's coming up for you in a little bit. Basically, we're going to have a bunch of clues, and you've got to guess what the movie is from the clues. And Rob has chosen the film today.
2: Yeah, but I've chosen a movie. Do you know what year it was? It's an oldie, isn't it?
1: It's an older one, but let's not give it away. You love to give away clues before we give away clues or whilst we're giving away clues.
2: Hey, everyone, just text in this word. That's what it is.
1: Yeah, exactly. So, no, let's. It's definitely not a recent film. Let's just put it that way. But, yeah, you'll be able to guess what it is very, very soon.
2: Yes, right. So let's kick off this hour with Roddy Ricch and The Box. It's 8:02 right now. There it is.
1: Thanks.

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0: Teddy Swims, Mr. Know-It-All. And it looks like we've got a WhatsApp message from a Miss Know-It-All.
1: Yes, coming up, we're doing The Real World.
0: Yeah.
1: Yeah.
0: It's my turn today, and I've got a great movie for you. I did say earlier on, it was a little bit awkward.
1: Yeah, we said it's a bit of an awkward film. I love this from Rudena, who gets in touch. Says, not to sound like a genius, but the movie White Chicks crossed my mind when Rob said it's a bit awkward. Taking the risk of an early guess, and I know it's definitely wrong. I love it because it's like before there were any clues even. Like, we haven't played any clips, anything like that. Rudena, I'm loving the bravery, the courage to go out on a limb. It's not the correct answer, but you gave us a chuckle.
0: But just in case it was the right movie, I would have been playing a clip like this.
2: No, I didn't mean to offend you. It's just, it's protocol.
3: I'm going to have a BF.
4: Oh, my God. She's going to have... Oh.
2: No. Don't have a BF.
1: It was a big fit, wasn't it?
0: Fit.
1: Oh, okay.
0: Yeah, hang on. Yes,
1: nice.
0: One of them.
1: Oh, okay, yes. got it.
0: Or a big fight.
1: Yes, whatever you want to do that's radio-friendly. Just basically they're getting into a bit of an altercation.
0: Exactly. Anyway, yeah. That is not the movie today. But
1: no.
0: I have got a clip for you of the actual movie.
1: Exactly. So this is where we give you some clues. You've got to guess what the movie is from the clues, the clips, and this is clip number one.
0: And it goes like this.
4: What's that?
5: Old friend.

0: was rummaging through a closet and it's just sitting there.
1: It's nice, Paul. It's got character.
0: When I wrote my first book, I used to carry it around in this while I was looking for a publisher. I was a writer then.
1: You're still a writer.
0: I've been a writer since I got in the misery business.
2: So that's clip number one. But yeah. What is the movie?
3: What is the movie? Get in touch this morning. Get in touch on WhatsApp. 015-5955-1042 is the number to get in touch. Let us know. What is the movie? It is iconic. I will say that much. If you know, you know.
2: Four clips in total. That was clip number one. We'll do clip number two in about 10 minutes' time. Right now, though, fancy some Olivia Dean?
3: Man I Need?
2: Yeah.
3: Cool.

0: Lil Mix, JD, and Secret Love Song.
1: You mean Jason Derulo?
0: Yeah.
1: Jason. No one has called him JD ever. Anyways, yeah, I hope you enjoyed that track. Really, really like that song. I haven't heard that in forever, actually. I wonder what happened to Jason Derulo. Where is he?
0: Still releasing stuff.
1: Yeah, where, though?
0: Well, actually, he, in many interviews, he's actually said he's got a couple of side businesses.
1: Yeah.
0: And there's one side business that makes him more money than his music.
1: What is it?
0: It's a car wash.
1: That makes sense.
0: But it's a car wash that you pay per month to use as many times as you want.
1: It's a very smart business model.
0: And it's like a subscription.
1: Yeah, yeah. So you go in, you're done, you just show your subscription, you're not paying every single time, you just get it done, you go. That's really, really, really intelligent. Well done.
0: And there's a new one that's just opened next door to my house.
1: It wasn't Jason Derulo's brand, I'm assuming.
0: Well, I don't know.
1: It's not called, he branched out into Egypt.
0: It's not called Jason Derulo Car Wash.
1: Yeah, right. Or what you say.
0: Oh, yeah. What you clean.
1: Yeah, exactly.
0: Right, we're playing you clips from a movie. It's called Real World.
1: Real World, it's the real world, yeah. Just hands.
0: Now, maybe you've never heard this before. If you haven't, this is what happens. We get clips of a movie, we play it for you, and you have to guess what the movie is.
1: That's right. Reel is R-E-E-L, like a movie reel. Da-da-da-da-da-da-da. Anyways, because it's not real. It's a weird thing. We thought it was hilarious, but now we have to explain it every time we do it.
0: Yeah.
1: But yeah, Rob has already given us clip number one, and we've already had one correct answer from Hussein Mansour, the first one in there. He said, it could be this.
0: I'm very impressed.
1: And yeah, and he says, I'm a fan of the author because it's based on a book. So
0: it is, yes.
1: Yeah, so well done. Well done, Hussein. Spot on, my friend.
0: But the book came out in 1 year, and then 3 years later, they released the movie.
1: Yes.
0: So this was clip number one.
2: What's that?
3: An old friend. I was rummaging through a closet, and was just sitting there.
2: It's nice, Paul. It's got character.
3: When I wrote my first book, I used to carry it around in this while I was looking for a publisher. I was a writer then.
2: You're still a writer.
3: I've been a writer since I got in the misery business.
0: So, it's obviously about some sort of...
1: writer.
0: Yeah.
1: That's all you need to know. 015-5955-1042 is the number to WhatsApp. Get in touch and let us know what you think the movie is. And we've got a second clip.
0: We've got four clips in total.
1: In total. So this, we're going to do number two now?
0: Yeah, would you like to hear it?
1: Yes, I would.
0: Okay, so clip number two. It is like this.
4: We're just outside Silver Creek.
3: How long?
4: You've been here 2 days. You're gonna be okay. My name is Annie Wilkes.
3: And I'm one fan.
4: Yes, that's right. I'm also a nurse.
0: So that's it.
1: Yeah, that's all you need. But we've already had a couple of correct answers. You know, to Dana, who got in touch to say White Chicks before, because she wanted to guess before we did anything, she got in touch with the correct answer.
0: Nice one, Rodana.
1: Well done. Zainab Madvoudi going for the Book of Eli.
0: Okay.
1: It's not that.
0: It's not that book. It is a book about something. But we'll continue right now with Ariana Grande, and this is Hate That I Made You Love Me. Is that like reverse psychology?
1: No, I hate that I made you love me.
0: Oh.
1: Sorry, not sorry.

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0: That's Noah Kahan in The Great Divide. Hope you're having a great start to your morning.
1: Yeah. What are you giggling about? I don't understand what's happening.
0: Rather than having a bad start to your morning.
1: Oh.
0: Because, you know, it. I can't. Anyway, let's get back to the movie, shall we?
1: I think Rob's having a moment. None of us really understand what's happening, myself included, but we're good. We are doing The Real World.
0: It's The Real World.
1: Yeah. Rob has two clips for us. We're going to do a recap before we get to your answers. If you do want to hazard a guess, you know what to do. Get in touch on WhatsApp, 015-5955-1042. What is this movie?
2: What's that?
3: An old friend. I was rummaging through a closet and was just sitting there.
2: It's nice, Paul. It's got character.
3: When I wrote my first book, I used to carry it around in this while I was looking for a publisher. I was a writer then.
2: You're still a writer.
0: So what is the movie? Now, the second clip is this one, and it's slightly later in the movie, but I think this is where all the clips come from.
1: Yeah.
0: Because there's something that happens, and that is pretty much what the movie is all about, not really the intro and stuff.
1: But that's the intro sets it up.
0: Yeah, that's from the very beginning of the movie, and now we skip forward to, I think, halfway through.
4: We're just outside Silver Creek.
3: How long?
4: You've been here 2 days. You're going to be okay. My name is Annie Wilkes.
3: My number one fan.
4: Yes, that's right. I'm also a nurse.
0: So, there you go.
1: That's not halfway through the movie, by the way. Very early on in the movie.
0: Is it? Right, so I'm trying to...
1: It's like half an hour in.
0: Yeah, okay.
1: Yeah. So, this is... Anyways, what is the movie is what we're asking you. Hello to Kerim Meher getting the correct answer. Well done. Spot on. Hagar says, I haven't seen that one in ages. It is that, Hagar. Well done. Well done.
0: I just looked up the year of the movie because I was pretty convinced it's way earlier than what it is.
1: It's not as early. Because you said 70s earlier. I was like, no, it's not 70s.
0: Not that.
1: No.
0: But the main actress in it, you said, won an Oscar?
1: Yes.
0: Wow.
1: Won the Oscar for this. It changed her career, basically. Hector, you're getting the correct answer. You're giving us both the actor in this and also the actress who won the Oscar as well. Well done. Well done. Keep the answers coming through. 015-5955-1042. What is the movie? We have two more clips still to come, right?
0: And that should make it slightly easier if you haven't quite worked out what it is just yet. Anyway, for now, you know Muse?
1: Muse. Yeah, sure.
0: Muse and Ellie Goulding.
1: We're going to have to work on the jokages.
0: No, it's Muse.
1: Muse and we're just going to mispronounce things. Are we going to say Muse and Eli Goulding? Like, do you want to just mess up all of the names? Like, well, and coming up, we've got Zara Larson.
0: Yeah. And Olivia Rod Ringro.
1: Ringro, yeah.
0: Anyway, this is Muse and Ellie Goulding.

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0: I've got that summertime happiness. I like summertime.
1: Me too.
0: What's the summertime sadness all about?
1: I don't know. Maybe if it's like you're not making the most of the summer, if you're just like, you know, unable to go somewhere and enjoy the summer and, like, you know, eat ice cream
0: or
1: and be by a beach.
0: Lana Del Rey. You don't like anything.
1: Yeah, maybe it's just Lana Del Rey's fault.
0: Yeah.
1: I don't know.
0: But that song with Muse and Ellie Goulding in it, wow.
1: Yeah, really good. It's a bit of rock, a bit of pop.
0: She makes it work. You know?
1: She gives it like a, it's almost like a, it's like when you're wearing a black outfit and then you wear like a pop of color, like a green necklace or something. Ellie Goulding is the green necklace.
0: Okay. So, have we got any more answers for our movie, for The Real World?
1: The Real World, yeah. Yes, we do, actually. Muhib, well done to you. You get the correct answer this morning.
0: Wow.
1: And it's not just Muhib, it's Muhib Miled and Celine Muhib as well. Both of them getting the correct answer.
0: Good job. Thank you very much for that one.
1: So, yeah, we're going to do a recap of the clues that we gave you. We do have another clue coming up after...
0: Just after nine.
1: Just after nine, okay.
0: All right, so we'll do this now.
2: What's that?
3: An old friend. I was rummaging through a closet and was just sitting there.
2: It's nice, Paul. It's got character.
3: When I wrote my first book, I used to carry it around in this while I was looking for a publisher. I was a writer then.
2: You're still a writer.
0: So that was clip number one. And here's number two.
4: We're just outside Silver Creek.
3: How long?
4: You've been here 2 days. You're gonna be okay. My name is Annie Wilkes. Yes, that's right. I'm also a nurse.
0: Strange how people can change so very quickly.
1: Yeah. Well, this is a great film. Fantastic. Based on a book. You know, the budget for this film was like $18 to $20 million, and it made $61.3 million.
0: What did they spend the 18 to 21 on? It's mostly in one room.
1: No, well, yeah. I mean, no, but there's still like obviously... There's a lot of things that go into it. I mean, for the caliber of the actors alone,
0: true,
1: to be honest, was very, very high. Also, you forget that Lauren Bacall was in this film.
0: Who?
1: Lauren Bacall. She was very, very famous. She had a very, like, famous voice that she would talk. She was one of, like, the greatest, like, classic Hollywood actresses back in the day.
0: I will ask you about her role in the movie a little bit later.
1: Okay, that's fine. But, yeah, she was huge, of course, and she was very, very famous. She was famously married to Humphrey Bogart.
0: Oh, yeah.
1: You know Humphrey Bogart? From Casablanca.
0: Yeah, not personally.
1: Not what? Yeah, okay.
0: So I'm pretty sure he's not around anymore.
1: No, neither of them are, to be fair. But yeah, no, to get that caliber of actor with this kind of film and whatever. Yeah, and it made 3 times what it was, you know, what they paid for it. So all good. That's not too bad.
0: Good investment, good return.
1: Get in touch and let us know what you think the movie is this morning. 015-5955-1042. Get in touch on WhatsApp and let us know. And we have another clue. Are they going to get easier, these clues?
0: I think so.
1: Okay.
0: I'm just making it up as I go along because I don't actually know what they are.
1: All right, that's fair. All right, so that's coming up in a second, but we're going to do the weather.
0: Aren't we going to do Olivia?
1: After Olivia.
0: Okay.
1: Stupid song.
0: You want to do Olivia first and then the weather or the other way around?
1: No, let's do stupid song first. Let's do the stupid song.
0: Stupid song. Actually, I really like this.
1: It's good.
0: Olivia Rodrigo is brand new. It's stupid song, but it's a good one, actually.

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1: Okay, so it's going to be another warm one today?
2: It is going to be a warm one. We're going to have highs of about 37 degrees, more or less, lows of about 24 degrees. Thankfully, the humidity is much better than it was yesterday. Yesterday, I couldn't breathe. It was so, like...
1: Ironically, though, the temperature right now is much warmer than it was this time yesterday.
2: Yeah, for sure, but it doesn't feel as warm because of the humidity. Mm. And this is the truth. So tomorrow's going to be a little bit cooler. Tuesday and Wednesday, we're looking at highs of about 35, 36, so not a huge difference, but a little bit goes a long way. and then it goes, it gets a lot warmer than for the weekend. We should have highs of about 37, 38 for Friday and for Saturday. Right now, across Cairo, 29 degrees.
0: Wake up. Now, the morning show with Sally and Rob on Nile FM. Wake up.
1: Did you know that?
2: Why? Rob's doing a bit of a jig, like he's in like a barn from 1820. Yeah.
1: Yes.
2: little things that you guys don't get to see on the air, because obviously radio is not a visual medium, but he does weird things like that. And, you know, we forget that it's 9 a.m. and my brain goes, no. No.
1: Just getting into the vibes. Now, I've actually listened back to the extra clips.
2: Yeah.
1: So,
2: From the movie that we're featuring.
1: The third clip is about the scenario. I just want to give a bit more of an insight so more people get the right answer. Because the movie, I thought, was much older than what it really is.
2: Yeah, it's not, though.
1: It's from 1990.
2: Correct.
1: I mean, that sounds like it was 10 years ago to me, but to other people, like, ooh, what?
2: Yeah.
1: 1990?
2: I was having a conversation with someone. We were talking about the latest Toy Story film, and I was like, yeah, people are saying it's really on par with the original 1995 film, and the other person just looked at me and was like, 1995?
1: Yeah, that's when the first one came out.
2: As if I had said 1946.
1: Right.
2: Do you know what I mean? And I was like, I'm not going to continue this conversation. I will disengage right now. So yes, 1990 was a minute. More than a minute ago.
1: Yeah, right?
2: Yeah, for sure. However, this is an iconic film. It has definitely stood the test of time, I would say, for sure.
1: Oh, yeah.
2: For sure.
1: It's a horror movie as well.
2: I would say thriller.
1: Oh, yeah,
2: I wouldn't
1: say
2: horror. Yeah. I would say psychological thriller.
1: It's got some horror-y bits in there.
2: Yeah. Yeah, it's a couple of jumps where you're like, oh! But like, if I'm a big baby and I can watch it.
1: Bits of tomato sauce here and there, but not much.
2: Yeah, not a whole lot.
1: All right,
2: but yeah, so you've done the two clips?
1: Yeah, should I do a recap?
2: Let's do a recap and then play the third one then.
1: Okay, so clip number one was this one.
3: What's that?
4: An old friend. I was rummaging through a closet and she's sitting there.
3: It's nice, Paul. It's got character.
4: When I wrote my first book, I used to carry it around in this while I was looking for a publisher. I was a writer then.
3: You're still a writer.
1: What is it he's got? I really want to know what it is.
2: What, a manuscript?
1: What is it he found? Is it like an old friend? Is it like a mascot or something? I can't remember. I have to look that up.
2: I don't remember.
1: Yeah, I don't remember.
2: Yeah.
1: Anyway, so that was clip one, number one. Here's two.
5: Oh. Creek.
4: How long?
5: You've been here 2 days. You're going to be okay. My name is Annie Wilkes.
4: Number one fan.
5: Yes, that's right. I'm also a nurse.
1: Well, she was very nice back then. Anyway, clip number three that you haven't heard yet is this one.
6: No, Miss Sindel, there's no point in coming up here now. Everything that can be done is. Yes, we're working close with the state police and the FBI's been informed. Right. Right. As soon as we know anything, we'll let you know. No bother at all. Call any time. Goodbye, Miss Sindel.
7: All right. Well, I sure appreciate it. Thank you. According to the check on Sheldon's credit charges, there's nothing after the Silver Creek.
6: And no calls about the article either.
1: Right, so there you go.
2: Yeah, and the voice that you're hearing there is Richard Farnsworth, by the way.
1: And he's the guy who sounds like Huckleberry Finn.
2: He does. He does very much so. He did a lot of those kind of like, you know, country kind of roles back in the day.
1: He sounds like the voice of like some of the characters from Jungle Book.
2: He does it a little bit, yeah. I hear what you're saying. But no, he's, again, if you're a movie person, you'll know him. But yeah, he was very much a cowboy pretty much his whole life. That was what he did. But yeah, so what is the movie? Get in touch and let us know. Ahmed Sidi getting the correct answer. Well done. Also, hello to Wael Riz this morning. Says, hey, I'm back. Always a pleasure tuning into you guys. Is the movie? Yes, it is. You got it. All right, so it's three clues. We still have one more to come.
1: One more to go.
2: Yeah, and then I have a couple of bits and pieces, like bits of trivia for you about this movie, which is really, really interesting considering how successful it was. I don't think a lot of people in Hollywood thought it would be as successful as it was, which is why it was turned down by so many huge actors.
1: Wow.
2: So, yeah.
1: Okay, so we'll do the fourth and final clip a little bit later on. We'll do a recap before that.
2: Yeah.
1: Right now, though, let's do topics, A7s.
2: I love this one. Breaking Me?
1: Yeah.
2: Yeah.

0: the biggest songs. Get the hits right here.
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0: going to risk it all for us.
1: Yeah, I love that song. It's such a sweet little tune. Really, really lovely. From Bruno Mars, of course.
0: It's like Spanish kind of feel to it, though.
1: Yeah, very much so. You got like almost like the maracas and all sorts. Really good. Anyways, we're doing The Real World.
0: Yeah.
1: We've had a bunch of correct answers for the movie that Rob has selected. We have played three clues so far. We're going to do a recap.
0: Yeah, so clip number one is this one here. You need to listen very carefully.
2: What's that?
3: An old friend. I was rummaging through a closet and was just sitting there.
2: It's nice, Paul. It's got character.
3: When I wrote my first book, I used to carry it around in this while I was looking for a publisher. I was a writer then.
2: You're still a writer.
3: I've been a writer since I got in the misery business.
0: Right, so there you go. That was clip number one. Clip number two was this one.
4: We're just outside Silver Creek.
3: How long?
4: You've been here 2 days. You're going to be okay. My name is Annie Wilkes.
3: I'm number one fan.
4: Yes, that's right. I'm also a nurse.
0: That's when she was normal.
1: Okay, man.
0: And then she gets a little bit not normal. Anyway, and then the most recent clip that you heard was this one.
5: No, Miss Sindel, there's no point in coming up here now. Everything that can be done is. Yes, we're working close with the state police and the FBI's been informed. Right. Right. As soon as we know anything, we'll let you know. No bother at all. Call any time. Goodbye, Miss Sindel.
6: All right. Well, I sure appreciate it. Thank you. According to the check on Sheldon's credit charges, there's nothing after the Silver Creek.
5: And no calls about the article either.
0: Okay, so that's all the clips you heard so far, and we do have some correct answers.
1: We do, we absolutely. Ahmed Akil, hello to you. Also, hello to Assam Omar. Says, I didn't manage to get the movie. Am I missing a lot by not watching it? And says, glad that you're back, Sally. Thanks, man. Good to be back this week. It's a good film. It's worth watching.
0: It is a good movie.
1: Really, really good. Honestly, like I wouldn't just say that. And this is not typically the kind of movie that I gravitate towards, but some of them, they are worth it for sure. Hector says, I think it's an old leather briefcase that he has, by the way, when you're saying, what's this thing that you're talking about?
0: Oh, maybe, yeah.
1: Yeah.
0: And that he puts his manuscripts in, maybe.
1: I believe so. Yeah. Okay. And Hector says, I think the scene with Lauren Bacall, she's his agent, I believe, in the movie. Yes, that's right. She's his literary agent.
0: Yeah.
1: That is correct. Keep the answers coming through, though, and let us know. What is the movie this morning?
0: Right, so the number is 015-59-551042. The WhatsApp is working again. Yay!
1: Yay!
0: And the fourth and final clue is on the way a little bit later, but also so is Nicki Minaj and Katy Perry's new song with Watch It Burn.
1: Watch It Burn. So good. Loving that. Very rocky.
0: Yeah?
1: Yeah.
0: Maybe we're going through. Like, you know how music suddenly just goes through all these different styles?
1: Yeah, like currently it went all country. Mm. So maybe we're coming back to like rock and roll. Because Muse is doing its thing.
0: Mm. I love that song with Ellie Goulding.
1: For sure.
0: Okay, we'll do those songs next.
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0: Katy Perry, watch it burn. Come on, then.
1: Yeah.
0: Set it on fire. Come on, Katy.
1: It's really interesting. She like becomes almost like demonically possessed in the video. And then she walks into like a church and they throw her into like a baptismal fountain and all the black stuff like disappears, basically.
0: And then she
1: like
0: becomes,
1: all the devil stuff disappears.
0: She's all pure.
1: Yeah. That's kind of, it's an interesting concept of like, you know, like just be like almost like being possessed by everything and then like finding refuge in spirituality.
0: What is it they say in movies when they do that? It's like the power of Christ compels you.
1: Yeah.
0: It's like they flick the water on you.
1: Yeah, it's the holy water thing. You see in like The Exorcist and stuff like that.
0: It
1: burns. Yeah, I don't watch those movies. I can't. They do not sit well with my brain. My brain doesn't digest them very well. So I just avoid them very, very much. But the video is 3 minutes and not that scary, so it's fine.
0: However, when it comes to this sort of movie...
1: Yeah, the movie that you're featuring.
0: Yeah, you've watched this one, and it's not normally your forte.
1: No, not normally. It's not the thing that I will gravitate towards, but I will say it is very well made. Mm. It's one of those movies where you're like... It's got
0: some really gory bits in it.
1: It's
0: though.
1: Got some really, really gory bits in it, but it's also just like, it's just really, really well made. It's just great storytelling, great acting, everything, the way it comes together. And so it's worth the watch, even if you're going to be a little bit scared and might have to sleep with the lights on for a couple of nights, but you should be fine. You're okay.
0: Yeah, you'll be fine. All right, so shall I play all the clips again?
1: Let's do all clips, and then we'll play the fourth clip, and then, we'll go through the messages, and then in a little bit we'll reveal. How about that?
0: Okay, so clip number one.
2: What's that?
3: Old friend. I was rummaging through a closet and was just sitting there.
2: It's nice, Paul. It's got character.
3: When I wrote my first book, I used to carry it around in this while I was looking for a publisher. I was a writer then.
2: You're still a writer.
3: I've been a writer since I got in the misery business.
0: So that was clip number one.
1: That was Lauren Bacall, by the way. That was her voice. That was the female voice.
0: Bit of a clue at the end of that.
1: Mm-hmm.
0: What type of business? Anyway, here's clip two.
4: We're just outside Silver Creek.
3: How long?
4: You've been here 2 days. You're gonna be okay. My name is Annie Wilkes.
3: My number one fan.
4: Yes, that's right. I'm also a nurse.
0: Ooh.
1: Dun, dun, dun.
0: Clip number three, then, was this one.
5: No, Miss Sindel, there's no point in coming up here now. Everything that can be done is... Yes, we're working close with the state police, and the FBI's been informed. Right. Right. As soon as we know anything, we'll let you know. No bother at all. Call any time. Goodbye, Miss Sindel.
6: All right. Well, I sure appreciate it. Thank you. According to the check on Sheldon's credit charges, there's nothing after the Silver Creek.
5: And no calls about the article either.
0: Ooh.
1: Yeah, there you go. Those are the three clips that we played you so far. I just want to say hello to Yasmin, who gets the correct answer. Also sent us a really funny voice note, which reveals the answer, so maybe we could play it towards the end, because you just sort of embody the word that, that you're saying. Luca, the anesthesiologist, good morning to you. You get it right. Well done. Also, hello to George, getting it right as well. Well done. Well done to you.
0: I think he puts his name as and then his profession on purpose, knowing that I'm going to fall over that. So
1: you're talking about Luca.
0: Yeah, Luca, the person that makes you feel numb.
1: Anesthesiologist, and we're very grateful for it.
0: Yeah, oh
1: we're
0: yeah,
1: very,
0: definitely.
1: Very grateful for anesthesiologists who know what they're doing, for sure.
0: So, do we do the fourth and final clip now?
1: Let's do the fourth and final clip.
0: It's this one, and it's 1:05.
1: Oh.
0: Okay. You ready?
1: Yeah, sure.
6: No, he's not here. I don't know where he is. He never tells me anything anymore. He's probably out having an affair somewhere. Wait a minute. He's coming in now. It's Jim Taylor. He wants to know who you're having an affair with.
5: Hello, Jim.
7: What's doing?
5: Jim, we've been through this before. If you're going to have benches out in front of your store, people are going to want to sit on them. Well, I don't like him either, but I'm not going to come over there and tell him to move. I'll give my best to Denise. Bye.
6: Well, whoever she is, she sure likes to read a lot.
5: Virginia, I'm flattered that you think I've got that much energy. I figured that if I can't find Paul Sheldon, at least I can find out what he wrote about.
6: What do you expect to find? A story about a guy who drove his car off a cliff in a snowstorm?
5: You see, it's just that kind of sarcasm that's given our marriage real spice.
0: That's like one of the guys who is trying to find the person that's gone missing.
1: That's right. So that's Richard Farnsworth there playing Buster, and his wife, who's Virginia, is Frances Sternhagen. And it's, they've definitely the comic relief, the pair of them in the movie, because this movie needs a little bit of it.
0: Yeah.
1: And it's because otherwise it's super intense.
0: It's a bit dark.
1: It's very, very dark indeed. We're getting a lot of messages. Fanta says, can I use ChatGPT to answer? I don't know how you would be able to do that. Kareem Saad, you get the correct answer, though. Thank you for your message. And yeah, we're going to come back and reveal the answer shortly. The message, the wait to message, sorry, is 015-5955-1042 on WhatsApp, if you please. Should we do this from A Star Is Born?
0: Yeah.
1: Shallow.
0: I know you like this song a lot, don't you?
1: I love this song. Yeah. Lady Gaga and Bradley Cooper.
0: That's a sad movie as well.
1: Yeah, I know. It's miserable.

0: Bella Kay, I love it, I love it, I love it. I do, I love it a lot.
1: Yeah, it's a good little song there, isn't it?
0: Yeah, it's nice. And talking of nice, there's a song I've just told you about, Tom Spite and Trick of the Light.
1: Yeah.
0: Now, that's on the way next. Now, at the time when it was new, it was on all the time.
1: I'm excited. I want to hear it.
0: It's a good one.
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0: See, it's a nice song. I like it.
1: Yeah, it is really, really good, actually. Very perfect for the morning, like easy listening.
0: Yeah, right?
1: Yeah.
0: Trick of the Light.
1: Trick of the Light. There you go. That's what it is. It's 45 minutes past 9. It's Nile FM. We are about to do the big reveal of the movie that Rob has been featuring on The Real World. Quick recap of the clips?
0: Yeah. Okay.
1: Let's do it.
0: Right, so clip number one. Let's start with that, obviously.
1: Oh, obviously.
0: Or we could do them in reverse. Yeah, sure.
1: We're going to start with What's clip that? Number three.
2: Old friend. I was rummaging through a closet. It's just sitting there.
3: It's nice, Paul. It's got character.
2: When I wrote my first book, I used to carry it around in this while I was looking for a publisher. I was a writer then.
3: You're still a writer.
2: I haven't been a writer since I got in the misery business.
0: Oh.
1: Bum, bum, bum.
0: Now, I think somebody texts in saying it's a leather case, isn't it?
1: Yeah, Hector got in touch with that and said that Lauren Bacall was the literary agent. Yes, she was.
0: And it's a leather case that he puts his manuscripts in.
1: Yes.
0: Because he is one of them writer persons.
1: Do they do them words and stuff?
0: Yeah,
1: you know?
0: Words and stuff on a document.
1: Yeah.
0: And then they sell it as book. Right, clip two.
4: We're just outside Silver Creek.
2: How long?
4: You've been here 2 days. You're going to be okay. My name is Annie Wilkes.
2: I'm number one fan.
4: Yes, that's right. I'm also a nurse.
0: And a psycho.
1: That's true, right? Show your business card, nurse and psycho.
0: Here is clip number three.
5: No, Miss Sindel, there's no point in coming up here now. Everything that can be done is. Yes, we're working close with the state police and the FBI's been informed. Right. Right. As soon as we know anything, we'll let you know. No bother at all. Call any time. Goodbye, Miss Sindel.
6: All right. Well, I sure appreciate it. Thank you. According to the check on Sheldon's credit charges, there's nothing after the Silver Creek.
5: And no calls about the article either.
0: That was three. And the final clip. I have to set the scene for this. So she's on the phone. She's in the police.
1: The little sheriff office thing. Sheriff's office.
0: Which I think doubles as like something else as well at the same time.
1: Possibly. I don't know.
0: Now, they're very, very old.
1: Yeah, it's an old couple that take care of this town. It's like one of those like sort of rural towns in America where like no drama ever happens.
0: But he's a very, very old man.
1: Yeah.
0: So when she says about, I don't know where he is.
1: He's probably having an affair.
0: Yeah, she obviously is very much joking.
6: No, he's not here. I don't know where he is. He never tells me anything anymore. He's probably out having an affair somewhere. Wait a minute. He's coming in now. It's Jim Taylor. He wants to know who you're having an affair with.
5: Hello, Jim. How's it doing? Jim, we've been through this before. If you're going to have benches out in front of your store, people are going to want to sit on them.
0: Kind of what they're for, isn't it?
5: Well, I don't like him either, but I'm not going to come over there and tell him to move. I'll give my best to Denise. Bye.
6: Well, whoever she is, she sure likes to read a lot.
5: Virginia? I'm flattered that you think I've got that much energy. I figured that if I can't find Paul Sheldon, at least I can find out what he wrote about.
6: What do you expect to find? A story about a guy who drove his car off a cliff in a snowstorm?
5: You see, it's just that kind of sarcasm that's given our marriage real spice.
1: So good. Such a wonderful, wonderful script. The book was incredible as well, of course. We have some messages that have come through. First of all, from Judy says, "Hey, you guys, I miss you. I don't know the movie, but I want to say hi. It's good to be back and tuning in again. Have a lovely day. Thank you. We're happy to have you, too."
0: Oh, we got another one that's just come in from Abdullah. It says, "Morning, guys."
1: Good morning. Last minute answer, he says, and he's typing. He's typing.
0: Is he going to get... Yes!
1: You got it right. Yep. Well done.
0: Nice one. Now, we did also get a message from Lucia.
1: This is going to give away the answer.
0: Yeah. So, here we go.
7: You guys, I just needed... already the introduction that you gave, Rob and Sally, before I listened to the clips, I thought I knew, because this is a piece of art. The movie you are featuring and the book. The book. That's the one that you don't sleep at night. Misery Must Die. That's what your feature ends. Amazing, amazing book and movie. I gotta go to work. Ciao, guys.
0: Well, have yourself a great day, Lucia. And the book was by Stephen King from 1997.
1: 87.
0: The movie was from 1990.
1: Correct.
0: The movie was?
1: Misery, of course, starring James Caan and Kathy Bates, who won the Oscar for her role
0: of being an absolute psycho.
1: Absolutely psychotic. She plays Annie Wilkes there. Now, the interesting thing about this movie, so Paul Sheldon, who's played by James Caan, the role was offered to William Hurt twice. He turned it down. Kevin Kline, Michael Douglas, ooh, Harrison Ford, Dustin Hoffman, Robert De Niro, Al Pacino, Richard Dreyfuss, Gene Hackman, and Robert Redford, and they all turned it down.
0: I wonder if he knew.
1: Huh?
0: Did James Caan know how many other people it was offered?
1: I don't know. Warren Beatty also was interested in the role, but eventually had to drop out because there was the production of Dick Tracy had been extended, so he was committed to two things. And then someone suggested James Caan, who went ahead and played the part. Angelica Houston and Bette Midler were both offered the role of Annie Wilkes and turned it down.
0: Yeah, I don't think, like, Bette Midler, no.
1: I think Bette Midler would have done a great job at this. Have you ever seen Hocus Pocus?
0: Yeah.
1: She's terrifying, and it's a children's movie.
0: Yeah, I don't know.
1: Do you know what I mean?
0: But I like Kathy Bates, because she's, like, so nice and so sweet, and then in a split second turns into an absolute nightmare.
1: Yeah, yeah, absolutely. Honestly, it's a fantastic, fantastic film. I think it's like, it says here in 2014, there's a magazine or something, they ranked Kathy Bates' role first in top 10 most convincing movie psychopath performances.
0: Oh, yeah. Oh, yeah.
1: So she's definitely done an amazing job. And I love Kathy Bates. I just, you know, even Titanic yesterday, which I featured, also had Kathy Bates. And she was just, that was the first movie I ever saw for her.
0: Yeah, she's really good.
1: And yeah.
0: I think this movie actually did a lot for her as well. Misery.
1: For sure. Yeah, it was huge. Absolutely huge. She's a phenomenal actress. She's done so many great things. But yeah, if you guessed Misery, or the novel, which I believe was called Misery Must Die by Stephen King, then you got the correct answer. It was directed by Rob Reiner, and God rest his soul, passed away this year, I believe. And then also the screenplay was by a man called William Goldman, who did so many, many films of different genres. And one of my favorites, I think it was him, but he did, what's it called? Princess Bride? Do you remember that movie?
0: Okay.
1: I think it might have been that one. I think either that or I'm mixing him up with someone else.
0: It's a very different movie to Misery.
1: Very much so, very much so. But he was behind, like, All the President's Men. Oh, yeah, he was. He did write The Princess Bride. I read the novel, and he wrote also the movie. So there we go. Anyways, all right, that's me geeking out, done.
0: Well, do you know what? Sadly, that's it from us. On the way is Basma in about 7 minutes. We will leave you with some tunes until then, and we'll be back tomorrow morning for doing exactly the same, but in reverse, because it'll be
1: my selection for the films, basically, for tomorrow.
0: So, we challenge you to that, and we'll catch you tomorrow morning from
1: 7 o'clock. Catch you then.

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1: Good morning and welcome to the show. Today is a Monday. We're doing Mindset Monday and tomorrow is in a very important match. Let's get ready for it. But first, let's listen to this one by Camel Fat. This one is Cola coming up next.
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That one was Just Like You by Jensen McRae here on Brainbusters. Welcome back and good morning to everyone who's been getting in touch on the WhatsApp number. Yes, WhatsApp is back, baby. You can text me on 015-59551042. Are you ready for tomorrow's match? And who are you rooting for? Are you rooting for Egypt or are you rooting for Argentina? Let me know on that WhatsApp number 015-59551042. We got Avicii and Chris Martin both on this track and it's called Heaven. Oh, I haven't listened to this one in quite a while. I hope they enjoy it. And also, let's get ready for tomorrow. Let's get ready for tomorrow. And most importantly, let's get ready for today.

little bit of Martin right here. That one was Intoxicated. Welcome back to Brain Busters. Now, with everything that's going on around the World Cup, I'm just amazed by it. I'm amazed by the players. I'm amazed by the game. There are a lot of things that I didn't expect. Teams that I didn't predict that they would win and they won. Teams that I predicted that they would win and they didn't win. It's been crazy, crazy, crazy. And a lot of people are talking about how, like, The Simpsons predicted a bunch of things. I don't know. Are you with that, against that? But one thing I did notice for sure is that there are a lot of players that are shining this year. And when you get to know more about these players, you notice that there is one thing in common with all of them. The discipline that they have. The routines that they have. The strict routines that they have. There's nothing more strict about, for instance, Norway. They have their own food. They imported their own food with them. They got their own food with them from Norway. But also the players, they have certain routines. They have very strict routines, and they do a lot of things in order to maintain the performance that they have right now. So when it comes to us, like right now, what do you think is that for you? How does that look like in your life? What are the things that you could do to have that kind of discipline that would allow you to have better performance in whatever it is that you're doing? So be it it's at school, or it's at a certain sport that you're playing, or is it at work, whatever it is that you want to reach, what would that look like? 015-5955-1042 is the number to get in touch on. Text me over there while I play Dean Lewis. This one is Poison. And let me know if there's a song you want to listen to. I've been

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That one was Rain Me In by Sam Fender and Olivia Dean here on Brainbusters. Welcome back. I want to give a huge shout out to Yusuf, who just got in touch. I was asking earlier, what is one of those things that you do for like a daily routine that really helps you, or certain habits that really help you, the discipline that you put in your day that kind of helps you to achieve what it is that you want? Because we're talking about the World Cup, and one of the things that I noticed in the best and the top players is that they have strict routines. They're very disciplined in what they do and how they go on about their day, to the point where they could actually bring food with them because they want to be that strict with their diet and that strict with how they do things and maintain things. Now, Yusuf got in touch and he said, one of the things that really make me go for whatever it is that I want is to just to have a load of positivity. And that's always something that I make sure to happen around me. That's also why he loves to listen to a certain John Mayer song. And now I couldn't find that particular one, but Yusuf, I did reply to you on the WhatsApp number 015-5955-1042. So let me know. I got a lot of options for you, and I'm ready for you to tell me which one it is, and I'll be playing it right after this song. This one is Call On Me.

That one was John Mayer, Last Train Home, and it was going out to Yusuf, who said that one of the things that helps him to achieve his goals is to have that positivity all around. And you know what? I am here to do exactly that for you. I want to be that source of positivity for you, for be it from the things that we discuss on air or the music that we play on air. If that's what's going to get you going, I am here for that exactly. So you can text me over on 015-5955-1042. So let's get ready for that match that's happening tomorrow and see how we can benefit from that as well in our own lives. One of the books that I feel like really helps with doing that is that 1% that you do every single day. It's a book called Atomic Habits. I've read the book before. I think I'm going to read it again, but it really does point out certain things that really help you to maintain that habit or that to achieve that goal that you want. It's not about doing 10 hours a day. It's about doing those small things every day that help you to achieve that goal in the future. So have you read that book yet? And if not, would you like me to give you like a quick summary about it and give you like all the tea about that book? Let me know on that number, 015-5955-1042. We got this one is American Girls by the one and only Harry Styles.

That one was Stateside by Pink Panthers and Zara Larsson, both on the same track. And I'll be back tomorrow because, yes, we have reached the end of today's show. Super excited for tomorrow. Oh my gosh, super, super excited. You can text me tomorrow on the WhatsApp number and you can do all the fun games that we have. But one thing for sure is that I'll leave you the same way that I do every single show, and that is to remind you to tell someone you love that you love them, and also to be kind to your mind. And when you feel like you need a little motivation, you know who to listen to. The Script. I want it all.

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0: I've always said dancing doesn't wait till midnight. 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

0: Sammy, what are you up to?
1: Just trying to remember what's happening on the show.
0: Are you serious? Do I have to remind you again? We've got a topic every day and we've got some tea to spill.
1: Yeah, I know that part, but I think we need more. Like more random calls, more guests, more fun.
0: You said we won't. Think last year times 10.
1: That's a bit drastic.
0: You know what I'm talking about. We're just going to turn it up a little.
1: Cool. So more requests, more games, even some new ones.
0: Same drive, but bigger vibes.
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2: An absolute A-list Titan warfare has officially taken over Hit 30 Egypt. Ariana Grande successfully defends her fortress at the summit, keeping the number one spot completely locked down with her

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0: DJ Khaled, Drake, and Lil Baby, Staying Alive. I think they got that from somewhere, didn't they?
1: Staying Alive. How you doing over there?
0: I'm all right. I'm happy today. I am. I'm very blessed.
1: I feel like there's just like a very kind of like, you know, poster kind of moment that you had there. I'm very happy today.
0: I'm very happy. England won yesterday, so. So, yeah, they're moving on to the quarterfinals.
1: Nice.
0: Beat Mexico 3-2. Very good match. But, yeah, how you doing?
1: I'm doing all right.
0: Yeah?
1: Yeah.
0: Nah. It's Monday.
1: Yeah.
0: Yeah.
1: That day.
0: They should call it that day.
1: That day.
0: Instead of Monday.
1: Yeah, like,
0: just,
1: you know.
0: That day.
1: It was back in London. It's just Monday.
0: It's
1: but
0: just
1: here
0: Monday.
1: It's just that day.
0: It's that day.
1: You know?
0: I like that name. It's nice. Kind of goes with it.
1: But
0: it?
1: On this day.
0: Yes.
1: I come to you with a situation.
0: Ooh. Okay.
1: Are you ready?
0: What's going on?
1: All right. So you made plans with someone. Right?
0: Okay.
1: You've been really kind of like looking forward. Like at the time when you made these plans, like you were looking forward to them. It was cool. You were kind of excited about them.
0: Okay.
1: Blah, blah, blah.
0: Right.
1: And then that someone.
0: Yeah.
1: Cancels the plans.
0: Ah.
1: And you're secretly relieved because you're no longer where you were at when you were first excited about this.
0: Okay.
1: So what do you do next?
0: Right.
1: Do you A, admit you're glad for the, you know, for the free time? B, pretend you're disappointed? C, make new plans immediately? Or D, use the time to relax?
0: D, straight away D. I'm always going for that one. Use the time to relax. That's
1: yeah.
0: what I'm doing.
1: Fair enough.
0: All the time.
1: Yeah.
0: I don't, you know. Okay, I was excited in the beginning. You know, seems like a, you know, good change going
1: yeah.
0: out, doing, you know. But in the back of my mind, I'm hoping that plans get cancelled.
1: Fair enough.
0: I'm that lazy.
1: Are you?
0: Yeah.
1: Oh, honey.
0: What about you?
1: Do you know what? I like to be, you know, I think when I was younger, I used to pretend I was disappointed because I felt like that was the right thing to do. But at this point in my life, with my friends and how close we are, I admit that I'm glad for the free time. That's where I'm at.
0: Nice. At least you could admit it.
1: Yeah.
0: Nice.
1: Usually they have a sigh of relief as well because they don't feel bad about it. They're, oh, thank God.
0: Okay.
1: You know, it's that
0: nice.
1: Moment.
0: Okay.
1: So we tend to have that.
0: That's all right then.
1: But it's not about me. It's not about Sammy. It's about you.
0: Get in touch on 01559 551042. You can tweet or Facebook us at Nile FM or give us a call 38555055.
1: Coming up next, you got Sabrina Carpenter, house tour.

0: Shakira at the Pyramids of Giza on November 28th, 2026. 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Cairo, are you ready for the beat that moves the city?
1: Stop scrolling. Turn it up. This is where the music hits different. I'm Arab, and you're riding the wave.

0: Mabel and Lil Tecca, Let Love Go.
1: Now, a little earlier on, we gave you a situation. Now, you made plans ages ago with a friend of yours. You were super excited about them. Really kind of thought it was a great idea at the time. Suddenly it's time, but your friend decides to cancel plans. Now, you are secretly relieved. What are you going to do next?
0: A, admit you're glad for the free time. B, pretend you're disappointed. C, make new plans immediately. Or D, use the time to relax.
1: Alia got in touch. She said, honestly, I don't mind when plans get cancelled sometimes. Even if I've had a busy week, it almost feels like a little gift. I can stay home, catch up on things I've been putting off, or just enjoy having a quiet evening without feeling guilty.
0: Oh, I like that.
1: That's nice. So do I.
0: Ismail got in touch. He says, I'll probably use that time to relax. I would understand if they make a rain check, meaning another day to meet my friend. Yeah, I'd do the same, Ismail. Exactly the same.
1: Nadia, she's going to pretend to be disappointed, basically. She said, I'd act a little disappointed because it's the polite thing to do. Secretly, I might be happy to have the evening free, but I don't think they need to know that.
0: Oh, okay.
1: I love it.
0: Fair enough. Ahmed got in touch. He goes, he's going with A. I'd admit that I'm actually glad to have the free time, even though I was looking forward to the plans. An unexpected break can feel refreshing. I'll use that extra time to catch up on things I've been putting off.
1: Nice.
0: There you go. Cool.
1: Those answers coming in.
0: 01559551042. You can tweet or Facebook us at Nile FM, or you can call us 38555055.
1: In the meantime, we are heading back to the music. This one coming up next, I like it a lot. It's Teddy Swims, Mr. Know-It-All.

0: BB Rexha, one day.
1: Well, a little earlier on, we were talking about a particular day that got cancelled, didn't we?
0: Yes, we were. Now, the situation that we've put you in, right? So, basically, someone cancels plans and you are secretly relieved. What do you do? A, admit you're glad for the free time. B, pretend you're disappointed. C, make new plans immediately. Or D, use the time to relax.
1: You got Nermin. I take it as a chance to slow down. Life gets busy, so unexpected downtime is something I really appreciate. I don't feel the need to replace every cancelled plan.
0: I like that.
1: Yeah, I like
0: exactly
1: that. No pressure.
0: No pressure.
1: You know what? I'm going to chill.
0: Exactly. Mohammed Osama got in touch. He goes, I'm going to act disappointed and guilt trip them. So when it's my turn to cancel future plans, I don't feel guilty. Plus, I'm always relieved when I get to stay home for one extra free day.
1: And that's a
0: little conniving. I'd like that, Tom, though.
1: You got Layla. I usually keep my real reaction to myself, even if I am relieved. I'd rather make the other person feel like I was looking forward to seeing them.
0: Okay.
1: That's cute. I find that very cute.
0: Nice. Sarah Shout, you got in touch. She goes, I'll pretend to be disappointed and tell them that they owe me one and keep going on. On how I wish they didn't cancel. But deep down, I'm relieved and I have a favour I can use any time and remind them if they plan to cancel again.
1: Fair enough.
0: Nice. Thank you, Sarah.
1: Shahid is going with A. Part of me feels bad for being happy about it, but I'd rather be honest with myself. Sometimes I just need a break and cancel plans give me the chance to recharge.
0: I like that.
1: I like that a lot. Shahid, we need to be friends.
0: Well, definitely.
1: Keep those answers coming in.
0: 01559 55 1042. You can tweet or Facebook at Nile FM or just give us a bell. 38555055.
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0: That was Eminem. My name is... I haven't heard that in a while, actually.
1: I know, right? I thought you'd like that.
0: It's been a minute.
1: I know. It's been a while.
0: It has. A little earlier on, though,
1: we were talking about, well, plans that get cancelled. Someone cancels plans and you're secretly relieved. Now, what are you going to do next? A, admit you're glad for the free time.
0: Mm-hmm.
1: B, pretend you're disappointed. C, make new plans immediately. Or D, use the time to relax.
0: Moody and Helen got in touch. Moody's saying, I'm sad about Brazil's elimination. I'm not, but they deserved it. Anyway, today's topic, with some of them, the cancellation will bring me some relief because I can say I agreed to the plan as a courtesy to them. Helen goes on to say, I'm always prepared with a plan B, and I'll be very comfortable making room for my postponed plans. This is better than if I were the one apologising to them.
1: Fair enough.
0: Yes.
1: Hibben Fooley says, actually, I'm going to make myself disappointed because I'm always the one that cancels plans with friends to relax so that I have time, so I can have them believe it.
0: Okay.
1: Does that make sense?
0: Yeah, I get it.
1: Because I read it out loud, but I didn't register for a second. Hold on. Actually, I'm going to make myself disappointed. But are you really going to be disappointed? You're just going to pretend to be disappointed, because I'm always the one that cancels plans with friends. Okay, and I'm going to want it. She's going to want to relax.
0: Okay,
1: but she's going to make sure that they believe it first.
0: Yes, you know, that has to be really believable.
1: Yeah, exactly.
0: Helid also got in touch. She says, if they voice called me or voice noted me, I will be sincerely compassionate and ask if I can assist them with any emergency. If they WhatsApp me, I will reply back and say, what appointment? Where were you supposed to meet today?
1: What time is it, though?
0: It's time for some tea, Zainab.
1: What's the tea?
0: Here we go. Which legendary footballer has announced his retirement from international football?
1: Ooh.
0: Mm-hmm. If you think you know who that is, get in touch on 015-5955-1042 or just tweet or Facebook us at Nile FM.

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Let's do things you always wanted. 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It's bad meaning bad, like bad meaning good. 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

0: the time.
1: Benny Blanco, BTS and Snoop Dogg, Bad Decisions. I make bad decisions every day.
2: Okay, I've just felt like
1: I like your rendition. I can't do it. I'm not even going to try.
2: Now, a little earlier on, you were giving us some tea, right?
1: Yes, I was asking this question. Which legendary footballer has announced his retirement from international football? So basically, this World Cup is going to be his last.
2: Can I answer this? Because I saw this clip on my way into work today of him in the press conference.
1: Yes.
2: It's Ronaldo.
1: It is Ronaldo. Everyone is saying Neymar, which is true, but I'm not talking about Neymar, I'm talking about Ronaldo.
2: So tell us more.
1: The Portuguese superstar confirmed Sunday that the 2026 FIFA World Cup will be his final appearance on the sport's biggest stage, ending months of speculation about whether he'd suit up for another run with his national team. Ronaldo broke the news ahead of Portugal's round of 16 showdown against Spain, admitting this tournament will be his farewell, and if he's not quite ready to hang up the boots for good. He also insisted he'll retire on his timeline, not anyone else's. This World Cup is also a history maker. Ronaldo became the first men's player to appear in 6 World Cups, and he's still chasing the one major trophy that's eluded him throughout his whole legendary career.
2: There you go. Tea has been spilled.
1: Yes, yes, indeed.
2: We are nearing the second hour of the show, so you've got to get ready for it, because there's quite a bit going on, isn't there?
1: Yes, there is. It's Monday today, so we've got Talking Trailers coming up in the second hour. We're also going to be taking your requests and hopefully giving someone that random call.
2: Right now, though, we're going to head back to the music. What have we got coming up next?
1: We've got Dominic Fike and Baby Doll.

0: turns slowly. It's hard to say that I'd rather stay awake when I'm asleep, because my dreams are bursting at the seams.
1: I need that.
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1: Yes, it's Monday, so we're going to be playing Talking Trailers, so don't go anywhere.
0: We're also going to be taking your requests, but first we're going to head back to more music.
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0: John Legend. Save Room. We're in the second hour, guys.
1: We sure are. Are we playing a game, though?
0: Yes, we are. Yes, we are playing a game. It is called Talking Trailers. Now, if you don't know how this works, we're going to play you a trailer from either a movie or a series, and you need to tell us what it is.
1: Are you ready?
0: Yes.
1: How many people do you think are going to get this?
0: Oh. Did I say we're playing Main Theme Melody or Talking Trailers?
1: Talking Trailers.
0: Yes, we're playing Talking Trailers. Why did I get confused? How many seconds? 36 seconds.
1: Okay. How many people do you think are going to win?
0: There you go. I'm a bit behind today, guys.
1: I don't know. That's good to know.
0: I'm not used to getting up at 3 a.m. How many people? I reckon 7.
1: Yeah?
0: Yes.
1: I'm going to go for 8.
0: Oh, okay.
1: All right?
0: All right.
1: You ready?
0: Go on, then.
2: Name's Conrad Harrigan, family man. And if you cross my family, well, you'd better pray. We shake the right hands, break the wrong ones.
3: Well, I think we have a situation in the Philippines.
2: We don't ask, we take. And when someone forgets their place, I've got a man for that.
3: Problem solved.
2: Pleased to meet you. My wife's the brains behind the charm.
0: There you go. If you think you know what it is, get in touch on 01559551042, or you can tweet or Facebook us at Nile FM.
1: And whilst you do that, remember, I believed in you more than he did. I'm just putting it out there, right? So you could do this, you could get this. I know you can.
0: Come on, guys.
1: Olivia Rodrigo is coming up next with Drop Dead.

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0: Emerosa. Good enough. Yes, it was good enough.
1: It really was.
0: It was.
1: But how many people have figured out our answer for the game that we're playing today? We're talking about talking trailers.
0: Yes, now four people have got this right so far. How many did you guess?
1: I went for eight. You went for...
0: Seven.
1: You went for seven,
0: yeah. So four people so far. So we've got Talin, Ferdi, Rasha, and Nadia Saud. All four of you have got it right.
1: Just remember, I believe in you, peeps. I really do.
0: I just need three more, guys.
1: More
0: That's
1: than
0: it.
1: Sammy
0: Not
1: does.
0: More.
1: Four more.
0: Okay.
1: All right. We're going to play this one more time.
0: Go on, then.
2: Name's Conrad Harrigan, family man. And if you cross my family, well, you'd better pray.
3: Please allow me to introduce myself.
2: We shake the right hands, break the wrong ones.
4: I think we have a situation developing.
2: We don't ask, we take. And when someone forgets their place, I've got a man for that.
4: Problem solved.
3: Pleased to meet you.
2: My wife's the brains behind the charm.
1: There you go.
0: There you go. I love the Irish accent he's putting on. I love it.
1: Brilliant
0: so
1: Irish
0: good.
1: Accent that
0: so
1: one is.
0: So good. If you think you know what it is, though, get in touch on 015-59-55-1042 or you can tweet or Facebook at NullFM.
1: Is it a movie? Is it a series? You know. You know the answer to
0: yes,
1: this.
0: Yes, you do.
1: Alex Warren is up next with Fever Dream.

0: And that was Pink. Most Girls.
1: Now, that track took me back quite a bit.
0: Big time. Big time.
1: Yeah, it was a good time. It's when Pink had pink hair.
0: Yeah.
1: Yeah.
0: Remember when she first came out?
1: Yeah.
0: Yeah, everyone was like, ooh, pink hair. Ooh,
1: yeah, she was pink hair. It was shaved off. It was pink hair. She was doing a lot of dancing.
0: I remember.
1: Yeah.
0: I remember. Wow.
1: I know. So time flies. A little earlier on, we kicked off a nice little game for you. It's called Talking Trailers.
0: Yes, now we've played it twice. I guessed 7. Zainab guessed 8 people.
1: I believed in you more than he did, but you let me down.
0: Yes, I win today. Only the same 4 people, Talene, Ferdi, Rosha, and Nadia. Well,
1: do you want to do the honours and give the answer as well while I give them a round of applause?
0: Yes, well done to all 4 of you. The answer, indeed, of course, was Mobland with Tom Hardy and Pierce Brosnan.
1: There you go.
0: Yep.
1: If you haven't already watched it, you're missing out.
0: Have you seen it?
1: I think I have.
0: Really? I haven't seen it.
1: No, it was The Gentleman.
0: Ah, okay.
1: That was brilliant.
0: Okay. I think also I
1: also Guy Ritchie. Yeah.
0: Because I love Guy Ritchie stuff.
1: He's so good.
0: He's good.
1: Yeah.
0: And I think I need to watch this. It looks really good. Tom Hardy's amazing. Pierce Brosnan.
1: He really is.
0: Yeah.
1: Anyway, right now, it is the time where you take full control of the music that we play. So if you want a song played, get in touch.
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0: David Guetta and Kelly Rowland, When Love Takes Over.
1: My favourite part of that song is when she goes, I had to do that. Who wanted that?
0: That one was for Shireen. Shireen wanted that one, so hope you enjoyed it.
1: I hope you did. Mm-hmm. It is all about your request right now, but it's also that time for us to leave.
0: Yeah.
1: But you know what the really cool thing is?
0: What's up?
1: We're back tomorrow.
0: Yeah.
1: You didn't see that coming, did you?
0: Yes, we are.
1: There's going to be quite a bit going on tomorrow. It's Tuesday, right?
0: It's Tuesday, so we've got main theme Melody in the second hour. I've also got some tea I'm going to spill. You're going to have a lovely situation that you're going to put us in. And we're going to be taking, your requests and maybe giving someone that call. And tomorrow, big day for Egypt.
1: Oh, yes.
0: Argentina against Egypt. That's a big... I think we're going to... Yeah. We've got to rush out of here when we finish the show and just go somewhere and watch the match straight away. Because we're finishing at 7, and that's when the match starts. So, but I have a good feeling. I think Egypt will make it to the next round.
1: I think so too. I think so too.
0: I believe in that. So good luck to them. It's going to be good.
1: You sound so serious.
0: Because it is. It's a serious moment. And you know me. I'm a big fan of football. So.
1: I know you're a massive fan.
0: Massive.
1: I think we're all really nervous about the match coming up. But we'll see. We have got to go. But you do want to stick around because Nancy is going to be on next with Let's Dance. In fact, she's got a guest with her this time around.
0: Yes, she does. Who is it?
1: It's a producer and DJ, Philip Insisi. It's going to be an interesting one.
0: Ooh, I'm going to give that a listen to on the way home, definitely.
1: Exactly. I think it's going to be a really interesting conversation and some really cool music as well.
0: Oh, yeah.
1: But that is it from us. We've got to get out of here. Even though we're leaving, we're going to be leaving you with more of your requests. Didn't Moody and Helen want something?
0: Yeah, Moody and Helen wanted the Dead Dance. They're dedicating it to Zendaya, Olivia and Rosalind in Miami.
1: And it's right after Bella Kay. I love it. I love it. I love it. Ronja, that one's for you.

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1: Oi, oi, it's Nancy here for an hour of Let's Dance with a very special guest and episode this evening. So stay tuned as I'll be joined by music producer and Egyptian global DJ from Cairo, Philippe Sisi, in the Nile FM studio.
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1: All righty, welcome along. We've just about to start Let's Dance with myself, Nancy, and my wonderful guest, Philippe Assisi. Philippe Assisi is widely known as the Anthem Guy. He has earned his place as one of the Future Sound of Egypt's main artists, with five official FSOE anthems to his name, a testament to his powerful, euphoric productions that have become staples in the global progressive and trance scene. Philippe's recent performances and productions have been turning heads worldwide, from clubbers to talent bookers. His sound continues to captivate new audiences and ignite dance floors all over the world in places such as Argentina, Australia, USA, and in clubs all over Europe and Asia. He has already performed at some of the biggest and most respected events across the globe, including Tomorrowland, Untold Festival in Romania, Street Parade in Zurich, Future Sound of Egypt at the Great Pyramids of Giza alongside Above and Beyond, and Shine events in Ibiza with Paul Van Dyk, just to name a few. As a producer, his track record is just as impressive, with an astonishing 10 future favorite titles on Armin van Buuren's Estate of Trance. Philippe has accomplished a feat that places him among the elite of the trance world. So Philippe, welcome to Let's Dance. Thank you so much for joining me tonight. Sorry, can you say that again?
2: My pleasure, Nancy.
1: Thank you so much. Now, you've spent nearly two decades representing Egypt on some of the biggest stages and radio shows in the trance world. But I want people to get to know you, of course, as a person behind the music as well. Okay? So, please, let's go back right to the start. What first made you fall in love with electronic music? And when did producing become more than just a hobby for you, Philippe?
2: Yeah, it started more than 20 years ago. You know, at first, when I was 5 years old, I started to play the piano by ear. So basically, any song that I would hear, I would go and play directly without learning from anyone. At the age, I kept loving, you know, I fell in love with electronic dance music from the likes of Paul Oakenfold, Paul Van Dyk, Armin van Buuren, Ali and Fila. At the age of, I was a raver, you know, I was.
1: Oh, really, were you?
2: That's where you, you know, I used to yes. do a lot of raves with my friends. I also had a friend, one of my best friends was, he was a genius. He managed to get me the best tracks from the time, you know. So I fell in love with electronic dance music. Of course, Paul Van Dyk was main influence, really, really big influence in my career. And it all started, you know, when from Ali and Fila, you know, Ali Fatallah, he pushed me to produce music, and it all started in my first official release was in 2006, I believe.
1: Wow.
2: Yeah.
1: 20 years ago.
2: Yeah.
1: Amazing. That's absolutely brilliant. So 20 years ago, speaking about that, actually, you were playing a record at Nile FM. You were the second DJ after Ali and Fila to be featured on Nile FM's Hot Mix.
2: That's
1: right.
2: True. Yeah.
1: 20 years ago.
2: Yeah, 20 years ago.
1: So looking back now, what does that milestone mean to you?
2: Wow, that was a long time ago. I think I'm getting older now.
1: Aren't we all, though? You're not alone, trust
2: yeah,
1: me.
2: Yeah, a lot of things change, I think, you know. But going back 20 years ago, it meant a lot to me, really, to showcase. It was 90 minutes. It was a live mix for 90 minutes. So I was performing live. It was not pre-recorded.
1: Okay.
2: Yeah, it was a big thing at that time, yeah.
1: Amazing, amazing. Wow, how do you feel being back here?
2: It's amazing, yeah. Great vibes, great atmosphere. I love Nile FM.
1: Oh, thank you so much. And we love you too, honestly.
2: Thank you.
1: So in your career, you've had supports from artists, massive ones like Armin van Buuren, Paul Van Dyk, as you mentioned, Ferry Corsten, and many, many, many more.
2: Yeah.
1: Do you remember the first time one of those legends actually played your music or actually invited you along to their radio shows?
2: Of course. I remember first when I appeared in, I think it was in 2007 when I appeared on Armin van Buuren's show. Mm-hmm. It was early ASOT episodes. And, you know, I remember he was calling me the rising star from Egypt.
1: Wow.
2: Yeah, it was good support from Armin, really.
1: Amazing. And how does it feel like, you know, how did it feel back then when you were still, you know, at the start of your career?
2: It was magical.
1: Honestly, must have been amazing.
2: Yes, it was magical.
1: Yeah.
2: Yeah, it was different, you know, but still, you know, Armin was always the biggest player, always. You know, he has today 40 million listeners weekly who listens to his show. So he has been a big, big supporter, of course, you know, and he supported most of my tracks.
1: Mm-hmm.
2: Yeah, so, hi, Armin, thank you.
1: Oh, shout out to Armin van Buuren, yeah. Of course.
2: Yeah, of course.
1: All right, well, I'd like to go to more of your music. We actually played a unreleased version that was super exclusive, right?
2: Yes.
1: That was you and E-Dash.
2: E-Dash.
1: Right, and that was called Nothing Can Break Me.
2: Nothing Can Break Me.
1: And that was actually super exclusive for the show today, wasn't
2: it? It's a world premiere.
1: Amazing. Thank you so much for sharing that.
2: Yeah, sorry. It was finished just a couple of hours before the show.
1: Absolutely brilliant. Yeah. I feel so special and I'm so grateful to have you join me here on Let's Dance.
2: It is my pleasure.
1: On Nile FM. Thank you so much. The pleasure is mine. So let's go to more of your music. This next track coming up is Philippe, of course, alongside Smaz.
2: Smaz, yeah.
1: With Better Off As Lovers.
2: Better Off As Lovers, yeah.
1: Amazing. Let's go to it now.
2: Let's do it.

0: A track by Philippa Cici and Smaz called Better Off As Lovers here on Egypt's number one for Hit Music 104.2 Nile FM. You are tuned in to Let's Dance with myself, Nancy, and I am joined by the legend himself, Philippa Cici. Welcome along. Thank you so much for joining me again.
1: My pleasure. Eh?
0: Thank you. Now, what a great track that was. And you told me that this was one of your main anthems, right?
1: Yes. Yeah, yeah.
0: In the trance world, of course.
1: Yes, yes.
0: Okay. So, to pick up where we left off, Philippe, we were talking about, you know, massive legends, you know, having you on, supporting you, and inviting you to their radio shows. How important have the radio shows such as State of Trance and VO NYC sessions have been important in helping producers like yourself reach global audience?
1: Yeah, these are massive radio shows, you know, with massive followings, you know. So when you get featured on these shows, you get huge listening, you know.
0: Yeah,
1: 40 millions on ASOT, I don't know how many millions on PVD's radio show. So you gain a lot of listeners and followers.
0: And does it help you, for example, get more bookings globally?
1: Yes.
0: Right.
1: Yes.
0: Okay. So you've also shared a long history with Ali and Fida, of course.
1: Of course. My childhood friends.
0: Yeah. Are they childhood friends?
1: Yes.
0: Amazing.
1: We were at the same school. They were two years older than me.
0: Yeah.
1: Yeah.
0: Oh, my goodness. Wow. You know, I love hearing stories about artists and how, you know, how they, most of them have known each other from a young age and they kind of grow up together, and musically even, you know, with their careers and stuff. But back to my question, with Ali and Fila, you have been with them along, you know, their road with the Future Sound of Egypt family as well. And your latest collaboration with Ali and Fila, Count On Me, has been getting a great response. How did that track come together? And what made this the right time to collaborate again since you last collaborated together?
1: I have a lot of big collaborations with Ali and Fila. You know, from maybe 2009 we started collaborating. Our latest collab was Count On Me. It boomed. You know, it happened during COVID. It was the comeback of Jaren Cerf. She's a legendary vocalist in the trance scene, and it was her comeback. And actually, it was her comeback and her last track. It was she just,
0: oh, really?
1: Yeah, she stopped again.
0: Okay.
1: So she's super talented vocalist. And the track happened at COVID. So Omar would come to me. We were working on the track, exchange files with Ali and Fila, and then they work on it. And then it was a very successful, you know, and smooth process until the track was out. It went directly for 3 weeks number one on Beatport, something
0: amazing.
1: Like this. And it was second biggest trance track on ASOT, Armin van Buuren's show, of top 20 tracks of the year.
0: That's absolutely brilliant, especially during a time, you know, where big parties and everyone was keeping social distance, and there were no, you know, club scenes, and the

0: let me ask you that. What's your favorite piece of equipment or a plugin that you use in your studio right now?
1: Can I say top three?
0: Easier? Of course.
1: Yeah,
0: of course.
1: I would say my DAW, of course, is Cubase. It's my favorite. The Roland TR-8S is a great drum machine. I have a lot of synthesizers, but my favorite, I would say, the Axis Virus TI.
0: Okay. Yeah. Well, I'm sure that, you know, every musical person listening knows exactly what you're talking about, but I'm afraid I don't.
1: Great synthesizer. It's a good synthesizer.
0: Okay. Well, hopefully those listening, you know, can take advice from a legend such as yourself. All right. I want to talk about your production process now and how that's changed over the years, because you've obviously been musically creative for more than 20 years, ever since you were young. Do you still have habits from when you first started making music, or has that changed and developed over the years?
1: It has changed, to be honest. Now, back in the days, I would start the track by the breakdown. Now it doesn't matter. I do simply what I feel.
0: Mm-hmm.
1: But the process, pretty much same things, but in different ways.
0: Okay. And recently you've actually been producing for one of the biggest names in Arabic music, Elisa.
1: Elisa, yes.
0: How is that going for you?
1: Amazing, to be honest. Mm. I produced for her a couple of tracks, so each on 2 different years at her performance at Middle Beast in Saudi Arabia on the main stage.
0: Amazing.
1: So I would remix one of her old tracks, and she would sing it, and it would trend every world, everywhere.
0: Yeah. Yeah. All right. Well, actually, you've sent me that track. So
1: Yes, one of them.
0: Lau Tarafu.
1: Lau Tarafu.
0: Right? Yeah, yeah. Let's go to it right now. The Lisa Lau Tarafu Felipe Sisi remix.
1: Yes.
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0: So that was just a very small snippet of the remix, but I absolutely love it, and I actually really want to hear the full one.
1: I will share it with you.
0: Yes, please. Thank you so much. All right, so back to our questions, right? We were talking about your production process over the years, and how you've been working with big names like Elisa. I heard a story from you, actually, that before all of this happened, before you went up on massive stages, you actually, Philippe, you drew yourself standing in front of such a huge crowd performing.

0: is that seeing what you drew back then, I don't know how many years ago that was, but how is that seeing it happening right now?
1: Honestly, it's amazing, but first of all, I always had faith in God. That's number one. You know, it was my number one thing. Second thing, I really believed in what I wanted to do. Mm-hmm. Even there was I did not get all. No, not a lot of people believed in what I wanted to do, but I believed in what I wanted to do.
0: And you mean like from your family or your friends? Or?
1: My family supported me, and they supported me. At the beginning, of course, they wanted me to become more an engineer.
0: Yeah,
1: you know, a doctor.
0: Yeah.
1: You know, these
0: the typical conventional Egyptian family.
1: Yeah, but for me, honestly, when I was when I entered uni, you know, I was already getting support from Armin, Ferry, PVD. So they when they saw this, they got a bit, you know, they accepted, you know, they accepted that
0: they believed in you more.
1: Yeah,
0: because they actually they could see it happening.
1: Yes.
0: Amazing. So you told me,
1: sorry, about the manifestation.
0: Yes.
1: I've sent you the drawing.
0: I saw the drawing, and
1: it was from 2003, I think.
0: Mm-hmm.
1: I saw it happening, to be honest. Yeah.
0: So you actually believed in manifestation, or did you kind of see it as a way of setting clear goals and staying focused, or was it just purely manifestation for you?
1: Purely manifestation.
0: Amazing.
1: I saw it happening.
0: Wow.
1: I see a lot of things happening in 10 years from now.
0: Wow.
1: It's the truth.
0: Do you mind sharing what you see? Or is that a thing for you?
1: I cannot share right now.
0: Of course.
1: But it's,
0: of course.
1: A lot of things are, for others, they might sound, you know, unreal, you know.
0: Or crazy.
1: Not realistic, you know.
0: Yeah,
1: but
0: I'm
1: totally sure it will happen. I'm sure.
0: That is the magic of manifestation, isn't it? Like,
1: yes.
0: You constantly believing in something and working towards that, maybe even subconsciously, and it happens.
1: Yes.
0: Maybe slowly, or actually quickly, but surely it does eventually happen the way you want it to happen.
1: 100%.
0: Amazing.
1: If you believe in it, you can do it.
0: Yes.
1: And if honestly, I think if I did it, anyone can do it.
0: I totally
1: I'm not
0: understand.
1: A genius. I don't think I'm a genius, or like I was super smart, or I had a massive plan. I just trust the process, you know.
0: Yeah. It was belief in yourself and belief in what you were dreaming about.
1: Yeah.
0: Okay. So when you look back at the drawing now, does it ever feel kind of surreal that you've actually lived it and you're currently living it right now?
1: Yeah.
0: Wow.
1: Yeah.
0: Can you describe how you feel about it?
1: I'm super proud, to be honest.
0: Yeah.
1: Super
0: proud of yourself.
1: Yeah.
0: That's brilliant.
1: Yeah.
0: Well, I'm sure, you know, so many of your fans are proud of you as well. Actually, we just got a message from Mohammed Rifi on WhatsApp saying, "Philippe Assisi, a legend indeed, proud of your accomplishments ever since school. I still remember how you rocked the school party."
1: Yes, of course, Rifi. Yes.
0: Rifi.
1: Yes.
0: All right, shouts out to Rifi. And we'll be going back to a track of yours, Philippe, right now. The next one coming up is called Sunrise in Buenos Aires.
1: Yes.
0: All right.
1: We'll it's go with Omar Sharif.
0: With Omar Sharif.
1: Big melodic track.
0: Okay, yes. Let's listen to it.
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0: What a brilliant, brilliant, brilliant track that was. That was called Sunrise in Buenos Aires by Felipe Sisi alongside Omar Sharif here on Let's Dance with myself, Nancy, joined by Felipe Sisi himself. Thank you so much again. I'm so happy that you're in the studio.
1: It's my pleasure.
0: And I'm loving our conversation so far because honestly, there have been some very personal things that you've actually told me as well, Philippe. You as a DJ, you've been producing and performing on massive stages all over the world for how many years now in total?
1: My first international gig was in 2009. It was in Argentina, in Buenos Aires. I had a mini tour in Argentina. Mm-hmm. It was Buenos Aires and Rosario. Amazing, amazing country, amazing crowd.
0: Yeah.
1: Yeah, it's almost 20 years.
0: Okay. And you were telling me something very special about Sunrise in Buenos Aires as well, right?
1: Yeah. It's you know, usually when a DJ would play a vocal track, the audience will you know, if they love the track, they will sing the lyrics by heart.
0: Yes.
1: But in that case, this is a melodic track. Mm-hmm. You know, I just posted on my Instagram a video during my previous show in Kuala Lumpur, Malaysia. Mm-hmm. And I put the filter on, you know, so
0: okay.
1: And all the crowd was singing the melody, you know. It happens with me a lot with Sunrise in Buenos Aires.
0: Wow.
1: Yeah.
0: That must be amazing to see, you know, that someone, or not even one person, a whole crowd full of thousands of people singing or humming, you know, the track that you created.
1: Yeah, music is a universal religion, I think.
0: Yes, 100%. Totally agree. Okay, so going back to the question about, you know, you telling me some very personal things, and obviously with many years of performances, you have told me that you've been living with hearing loss,
1: yeah,
0: and tinnitus, sadly, yeah, which is something that many people wouldn't actually expect from someone whose life revolves around music.
1: Yeah.
0: But sometimes, sadly, it does actually happen, and it does affect a lot of people, you know, who live and work with music.
1: Yes.
0: On a daily basis. So how has that changed the way that you work and perform?
1: It has changed drastically, you know. Now I can, because I go to the studio every day, so I cannot get exposed to loud sounds.
0: Mm.
1: Because first of all, it will hurt my ears.
0: Yes.
1: And I will feel because I already have a lot of pain. Sometimes the tinnitus turns into pain. It's just not.
0: Yeah.
1: It's not just this whistle, you know.
0: Yeah.
1: Sometimes it comes with a massive pain, you know. So mm-hmm. This is something I have to deal with, and you know, can you imagine that? Sometimes I have this, and I have to perform. You know, so it's
0: how
1: difficult.
0: Do you cope?
1: How do I cope? First of all, I'm really cautious now,
0: yeah,
1: on the way how they set up the monitors on stage. You
0: right.
1: Know? So my manager really, you know, he take care of this.
0: Mm-hmm.
1: Shout out to Barry, of course. You
0: Shout
1: know?
0: Out Barry.
1: Barry Denton, of course. So he takes care of this. And second most important thing, actually, I think is the most, is to wear earplugs.
0: Yes, protect yes. yourself.
1: 100%.
0: Mm-hmm.
1: Yeah.
0: Would you advise this to even ravers or people going to a concert as well?
1: Of course.
0: Yeah.
1: Of course. Keep your ears protected.
0: Mm-hmm.
1: Wear earplugs.
0: Okay. Would it affect the listening?
1: Yes, of course.
0: It will.
1: Yeah.
0: But at the end of the day, put yourself first.
1: I still have one ear. Really, it's the truth. I still have one ear. I can hear good with that ear.
0: Yeah.
1: So I'm not taking it for granted, you know.
0: Yes, of
1: and
0: course.
1: I try to avoid loud noises, you know, loud places.
0: Mm-hmm.
1: I know it's difficult with my job because I'm a musician.
0: Yeah.
1: But I try to take care.
0: Okay, so that's for Philippe's advice, ladies and gents. Please protect yourself before it's too late.
1: Yeah.
0: Wear your earplugs.
1: Yeah. Wear earplugs.
0: All right. We'll go to another track of yours right now. But this time, it's alongside The Mina.
1: Yeah.
0: Okay. This
1: super talented producer from Egypt. He was previously known as Fadi Amina. And now they were a really successful duo. And now he carried on with his career, and he's a solo artist. And this is Angel's Touch.
0: All right, let's go to it.
2: Yeah.

0: A super exclusive unreleased track by Philippa Sisi and The Mina called Angel's Touch, only on Egypt's number one for Hit Music 104.2 Nile FM. You're still tuned in to Let's Dance with me, Nancy, and Philippe. And Philippe, you were actually telling me more about this track and how you you used AI.
1: Of course. Yes.
0: Tell me more about that.
1: Okay, so I am really pro AI, okay, but
0: okay.
1: I use it as a tool.
0: Yes.
1: So I will never go on any AI platform and ask AI to generate a whole song for me, you know.
0: Mm-hmm.
1: But you know, when you create the melody, you create the drums, you create everything about the track. And
0: yeah.
1: For example, I don't have the best voice. But if I sing the song in the right tune,
0: mm-hmm.
1: I can then change it into another another voice, you know. And
0: yeah.
1: This could be done only through AI.
0: Amazing. So, I mean, we spoke about this actually earlier, and some people are very pro AI and some people are very against AI. So you are one of those people who believe that AI is a great tool and it really helps.
1: Of course.
0: When you're producing, when you're getting creative as
1: yeah.
0: well.
1: I don't want to be left behind, you know.
0: Yeah.
1: Back in the days, if I would want to work on, let's say, an album
0: mm-hmm.
1: for an artist,
0: mm-hmm.
1: it would take me 4, 5, 6 months. Today, mm-hmm. with AI, I can do it in 3 weeks.
0: Amazing.
1: And still, I will do everything. I will do the melodies. I will do I will create the whole track, basically. But I will use AI as a tool.
0: Yes. You will guide it to do what you want and for the outcome that you are expecting.
1: Yeah. And I still don't use AI in all my tracks. In some tracks, yes.
0: Okay. Well, this next track coming up... have you used AI to help you?
1: Which one? Angel's Touch?
0: C'est la vie.
1: C'est la vie.
0: Yes.
1: Yes.
0: Amazing.
1: Yeah. The vocal, C'est la vie, it was done, we singed it, and we changed it, we transformed it with AI.
0: Brilliant.
1: Yeah.
0: Okay. Well, let's go to it now. This is Roman Messer with Philippa Sisi, and it's called C'est la vie.
1: C'est la vie.

0: Philippa Cici with Roman Mesa and C'est la vie here on Let's Dance. I'm afraid our time is almost up. Yeah Philippe, Yanni.
1: Sad but true. Yeah.
0: So sad, honestly. But I am so incredibly happy that this has happened. I'm excited for what I'm about to ask you next, because obviously my questions aren't done yet. Just to kind of wrap things up, I want to talk about, obviously, you playing in, you know, massive clubs, massive festivals. I want to know which festival kind of gives you goosebumps every time that you step on the stage, or what is your favorite kind of place to play?
1: If I can choose, like, let's say top three.
0: Yeah.
1: Okay. Number one would be Street Parade in Zurich.
0: Okay.
1: Amazing experience.
0: Yeah.
1: It's like 20 trucks circulating between 1 million people in the streets of Zurich.
0: Wow.
1: Yeah.
0: That's
1: huge. I was on national Swiss
0: TV.
1: Yes.
0: Oh,
1: in 2019.
0: Amazing.
1: Yeah.
0: Amazing.
1: So this is number one. Number two, of course, would be Tomorrowland.
0: Okay.
1: Huge festival, amazing festival.
0: Massive. It's on my bucket list as well.
1: I would love to be back again to Tomorrowland. And hopefully soon. Untold Romania.
0: Okay.
1: Really, really good festivals.
0: Brilliant. Well, hopefully we'll see you on one of their stages soon.
1: Yeah.
0: Can you tell me what's coming up for you?
1: What's coming up for me is I have new live concepts. So now I'm doing live performances.
0: Amazing.
1: My first live performance was at Kuala Lumpur, mm-hmm, 2 months ago in May. It was a massive show, and it was a good experience. It's not easy, not as easy as DJing, but I love it. So this is something new. I have a lot of I have project with E-Dash, with Demina, you know, and with other artists. I cannot say everything now.
0: Is this super confidential?
1: Yes,
0: I'd love to know. But okay, we'll just wait. We'll have to wait until, you know, the news comes out. Okay, so this is my final question for you, Philippe Cici. If someone is listening to you tonight and has the same dreams of following in your footsteps, you know, from producing music in Egypt to playing on huge stages all around the world, what advice would you, Philippe Cici, give them?
1: Believe in yourself and don't quit. Because there will be a lot of obstacles in life.
0: Yes.
1: Don't quit. Be consistent, you know, and believe in yourself. That's the most important thing. You need to be stubborn, you know, and you need to make it happen. Believe in God. Have faith in God. That's the most important thing.
0: Mm-hmm.
1: And let God guide you. And you will get there for sure.
0: Yeah.
1: If you believe that you can make it.
0: I think that's really, really important. You know, the act of believing in oneself. To get where they want. But if let's say, for example, there is someone, a DJ or a producer who is listening to you right now and they really want to make it big, what actual advice would you say to them? Would they, for example, send their music out to DJs, or how would they go about doing that?
1: I have really a solid advice,
0: mm-hmm,
1: because now it's very difficult to very difficult, but it's not easy to release music on big labels.
0: Yeah,
1: you can always self-release your tracks now. There are a lot of platforms, you know. I'm pretty much sure everyone knows about them, and you can self-release. And I see a lot of artists from Gen Z now.
0: Yes.
1: And booming artists, really.
0: Yes.
1: Booming, okay?
0: Mm-hmm.
1: Self-releasing.
0: Mm-hmm.
1: They simply decide what they will put out, when they will put out,
0: mm-hmm,
1: where, you know, of course they will self-release it, and it works.
0: So being their own boss, really.
1: Yes, so
0: yeah.
1: you can start like this, and eventually the big labels will come later.
0: Right, okay. So they have to kind of trust the process.
1: Yes, and don't take it as an excuse not to release because you get rejected.
0: Mm.
1: Start to release, try.
0: Yeah. Well, thank you so much for the very wise advice. Thank you so much for joining me.
1: It's my pleasure.
0: on Let's Dance with me, Nancy. I hope you enjoyed your time.
1: Lovely time.
0: I definitely had a blast. So thank you so much once
1: again. Thank you, Nancy. Thank you.
0: All right. Well, I will be back next week from 7 to 8 p.m. Same time, same place every Monday with myself, Nancy. Please, please don't forget to stay hydrated and take care of yourselves. I won't leave you just yet. We will actually play two more tracks from Philippe. Coming up next is a super exclusive unreleased track, Philippe Assisi with Nico Cranks.
1: Exactly.
0: And this one's called Forever Goodbye. And then we'll be playing a track by Philippe alongside Ali and Fila with Omar Sharif, right? Yeah. The future sound of Egypt, guys.
1: Yeah.
0: And that track will be called A World Beyond. Beyond. Yeah. All right. Have yourselves a wonderful evening ahead. Take care. See you next week. And we'll leave you with Forever Goodbye.
1: Forever Goodbye.
0: Bye, Philippe.
1: Bye, Nancy.
0: Not forever, hopefully.
1: Not forever, no.
0: All right.

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2: An absolute A-list Titan warfare has officially taken over Hit 30 Egypt. Ariana Grande successfully defends her fortress at the summit, keeping the number one spot completely locked down with her global masterclass, Hate That I Made You Love Me, while Olivia Rodrigo's The Cure keeps the pressure heavy right behind her at an elite number two. The Crown wasn't the only major storyline shaking up the ranks today. Rap Titan Drake continues to showcase phenomenal double play inside our top tier, commanding number nine with Shebang and holding down the number five spot with Janice STFU. Meanwhile, heavyweights Bruno Mars and Olivia Dean continue to guard the highest stakes territory in our top five. Can anyone finally dethrone Ariana Grande next week? I'll see you then. Yeah.

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0: If I tell you you're faking, you probably die. These days, if you say that he hit, then he probably lied. If you say you got wings and some fish, then you probably fried. Got my carrots out of bunny clap. She let me back in like she never cried.
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Slap. 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But you swear it's been longer than that. 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I feel your pain when I hear your voice, so fix your tone, and it's stronger than that. 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
1: Ladies and gentlemen, I'm gonna tell you about one of the many men. 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He was a 1 out of 10. I wish that I knew it then. I'm still recovering. Truly invulnerable, I love a sentiment. 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

0: 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You got the pits.
1: Hey, Sammy, what are you up to?
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1: Are you serious? Do I have to remind you again? We've got a topic every day and we've got some tea to spill.
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3: An absolute A-list Titan warfare has officially taken over Hit 30 Egypt. Ariana Grande successfully defends her fortress at the summit, keeping the number one spot completely locked down with her global masterclass, Hate That I Made You Love Me, while Olivia Rodrigo's The Cure keeps the pressure heavy right behind her at an elite number two. The crown wasn't the only major storyline shaking up the ranks today. Rap Titan Drake continues to showcase phenomenal double play inside our top tier, commanding number nine with Shebang and holding down the number five spot with Janus STFU. Meanwhile, heavyweights Bruno Mars and Olivia Dean continue to guard the highest stakes territory in our top five. Can anyone finally dethrone Ariana Grande next week? I'll see you then. Yeah.

0: I've always said dancing doesn't wait till midnight. It's Nancy, and after years of living and breathing dance music, I finally get to share it with you. In 2026, I'm bringing you Let's Dance. 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